0: Tyler, you ever see those viral posts on social media that were like, here are all the freebies you can get for your birthday. Make sure you do this to redeem them. I don't know why I feel like that long list is fake. There's some pretty good perks on there, but I'm like, I don't even know if that stuff works. Have you ever gotten anything free for your birthday? Like gone through a fast food spot or anything?
1: I am the king of the apps, like McDonald's. I got like a free quarter pounder the other week just from using the app. And a lot of them, yeah, it's like your birthday. Here's a free coffee, free donut, free sandwich. So yes, absolutely.
0: I need to find the big whammy for a free birthday treat.
1: How about a day off? Would you take a day off?
0: What? That's my dream. Honestly, can we start a petition for that? PTO on your birthday?
1: Let me tell you, that's one of my pet peeves. There's people in my building right now that take their birthday off. They use it as a PTO day. It's your birthday. Get your ass to work. You're not better than anybody else.
0: I think I've taken like one birthday trip during my time. I don't even know if I was off on the actual day, but if I'm going to be at home doing nothing, I can do that on the weekend. I'm with you. I'm going to come into work and get paid, but it would be sweet if that was built into the plans.
1: My birthday is in January, the mid of winter. When am I going to go out and like build a snowman? No, I'll go to work.
0: Damn. So just because we got winter birthdays, nobody else can have no fun.
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0: Tyler, do you ever get those moments when you have a flashback and it pisses you off all over again just thinking about it?
1: Oh, yeah, sure. Of course. Yes, I do.
0: Every now and again, I think back to when I was doing hair and makeup before I got into radio. I got really lucky when I left the Mac counter inside of Macy's. I had some of the richest women in my city as my clients, but one in particular, who was probably the wealthiest of them all, treated me like the help. She literally used to walk me in through the side basement door so I couldn't see the rest of the house, never tipped me, and one time she got so mad, stormed off because she didn't like the eyelashes I picked for her, so I offered her a complimentary service because I didn't want to have a bad reputation in the city. Went to go do her makeup at like 6 a.m. I thought, well, yeah, I give her a free service for $100, but I'm sure she'll tip me. Nope. She waved goodbye, and that was the last time I ever saw her. Sometimes rich people are the worst.
1: There's a reason the millionaires and billionaires are millionaires and billionaires, because they're frugal.
0: That part.
1: So that's why I found this interesting. There's some tea being spilled on the internet this week. The best and worst celebrity tippers. Do you want to start with best or worst?
0: Ooh, let's see who's the worst.
1: Jay-Z. This one poster said Jay-Z was not only rude, he also did not tip.
0: Come on, Hove.
1: Jennifer Lopez is on that list. A person said she and her entourage allegedly ran my friend ragged, insulted him, held the table up for 3 hours, and completely stiffed him on the tip.
0: When I tell you these accounts of people having personal encounters with J-Lo are never good, they're never good.
1: Also, this is hearsay, so who knows, but this one might be my favorite worst celebrity tipper. Scottie Pippen, who used to play with the Chicago Bulls back in the 90s with Michael Jordan. One person said he was rude and complained about everything. Also, he ate everything in front of him. The bill came to about $425. He left me two. That's why he's called No Tippin' Pippin.
0: That's awful. $2? You might as well have just kept that.
1: Let's go to the best. Post Malone, a person said he's such a good tipper. He usually gives about 50 to 100% tips.
0: Wow.
1: He's very polite and all-around great guest. I can totally see that.
0: Definitely.
1: Miley Cyrus, somebody said not only is she low maintenance, she tipped 200%. She was a sweetheart.
0: Love me some Miley. That tracks.
1: And then number one on this list, he's going through it right now. He's got some medical troubles, and my thoughts and prayers go out to his family. But Bruce Willis, they said Bruce also tipped extremely well and signed autographs for almost everybody in the restaurant. He was a great guy.
0: Wow.
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4: 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It appears by its own numbers, the U.S. government seems insolvent. 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

0: You know, with a lot going on in the world, a lot of us are anxious, so we're kind of, you know, making sure we're being vigilant out there. So that's why in D.C., out of all places, a street got shut down last week because of an adult toy.
1: Wait a minute. Now, I've seen the teenagers acting up and shutting down the highways because they're out here drag racing in the middle of the night, but a peen pump is wild work.
0: Yes, rush hour traffic in D.C. got shut down for over a couple hours because someone left a blue and black electronic device with exposed wires in a trash can behind a fire station in the D.C. neighborhood, and apparently it got spotted. They sent out the bomb squad, a K-9 unit, and everything, shut down everything, and it turned out to be a wiener pump.
1: This is so unserious. First of all, I'm glad they took the measures just to make sure, because that would be diabolical if somebody did put a bomb inside of a pump. But the fact that they had to take that much precaution, it wasn't nothing but a toy, is hilarious.
0: Yeah, the person who dumped the device has not been identified. It's far from the first time, though, a bomb squad has been called over an adult toy.
1: Insane.
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0: Are you coming in or what?
1: Here we go. We can do it all night long. This is your night energy.
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0: Chat, it gets to a point when your Amazon driver knows you by name, you might have a problem because they're used to delivering to you every day. Every day is like Christmas. There's something at the doorstep, and I'm like, yeah, we need to check. We need to check the pulse on this. This is a little too much ordering. Tyler, do you have an Amazon ordering problem?
1: I did go on a little shopping spree this past weekend where like six things came on my doorstep this morning. So yeah, I think so.
0: It's a common theme.
1: We know you got the DoorDash addiction. Do you also have the Amazon shopping addiction as well?
0: Well, you know, right there in my story in the beginning, that's my sister. She's like, I don't know that man's name, but he knows me too well. And that's when I knew I needed to stop adding stuff to cart.
1: How many packages do you think a week that you get? It's not something crazy, is it?
0: I'm not a big orderer. You know, I have my DoorDash problem. But Giorgio, oh my God, every time he sees something he likes, he is a sucker for these ads. Literally, maybe 2-3 packages a day, Tyler. That's not normal.
1: Well, it's kind of right on. The average household gets about 2.9 packages a week and about 150 total a year.
0: My goodness. You know, we've really come to that point. It does sound absurd when you say it out loud, but I think that convenience is just like everything in today's life. You know, like, we're ordering because we don't want to leave the house.
1: You know, I was just thinking, the economy the way it is, people are complaining about jobs. I think Amazon is a shoo-in if you need a job, whether it's at the warehouse or if it's a driver. Amazon needs people like crazy because it's only going to get worse, and especially with the holidays coming up here in a couple months. Yes.
0: Yep.
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4: It's a new hour on Nightly with Jaden Tyler. If you're here, welcome in. Tyler, I feel like I need to get out my southern accent before we get into this next one. Both of us have lived in Texas. Yeah, I'm going to keep this going. Yeah, so we know everything really is bigger there.
5: She's the best. You know, I'm an Ella fella.
4: No, seriously, though, Ella

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4: It's Nightly with Sue Ellen and Tyler, a.k.a. Jade, as she has brought her Southern accent into the show like she normally does. And speaking about accents, Jade, you want to know the most popular accent in the country, what it is?
5: Actually, I don't know. What is it?
4: It's going to be the Southern accent. They did a survey and a poll here, which you want to know what tops the list. Louisiana, followed by Texas, and then California, the top three states which have the best accents in the country.
5: See, maybe I'm biased because I'm from the South, but I love a good Southern, the Southern slang, the ridiculousness of, you know, the liners that we use. I live for it.
4: Now, I got a little bit of I've been away from Chicago for quite some time, so my Chicago, the accent's kind of gone, but it sometimes gets out there. But I think probably one of the most annoying, no disrespect to Boston, is the Boston, New England, Pocky Cat.
5: You know who I love who does a good one? Like, whenever Ariana Grande is doing any of, like, the up north accents, I just adore it because I'm like, that could be her real voice.
4: Oh yeah, she's the best at the accents.
5: Which accent do you personally feel like always catches your attention? Because I feel like if somebody was talking to me from with a British accent, they could be selling me complete BS and somehow I'm buying it because it just sounds smart.
4: My all-time crush is Ellie Goulding, and yeah, I love her.
5: Queen.
4: And I got to meet her one time, and this is all I said to her. I looked at her, I was like, you're stunning. She was like, oh, thank you.
5: Love her.
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0: It's Nightly with Jade and Tyler. And if you're new here, then you may not know that Tyler also hosts a morning show, which means that he starts well before we're up, way before the sun comes up. What is the first thing you think when you wake up in the morning? Because I imagine you have to have some sort of freaking motivation to get started.
1: In all not being serious whatsoever, the first three words out of my mouth, I say, I hate my life. And I'm just totally kidding. Because the only reason I say that, because I get up at 3:30 in the morning. So I'm not going to be like, 3:30 in the morning. Yeah, let's go. No, I'm like, what am I doing?
0: My first morning thought is always, oh, coffee. Every morning, Ty, that is my literal motivation to get my feet on the floor. I love coffee.
1: Yeah, I saw that 56% of people, they wake up thinking about their job or finances. And that's how it usually goes.
0: Yeah.
1: Oh, I got to get up because I need to pay rent. I'm free.

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2: Tyler, they may not be professional chefs, but some of these people on Instagram Reels and TikTok are getting down. I screenshot and save like all of their cooking videos. Meanwhile, I never plan on making any of those recipes. I think I'm just better off looking.
3: Yeah, you know, usually like, I mean, in the past, like we got, you know, family recipes passed down. But I'm going to be honest with you. I'm on Facebook, TikTok, screenshotting recipes all the time. And it's never been more popular than it is right now.
2: That's true. But you just made me sad because I'm like, wait, we actually have passed down cookbooks from like family members, especially my grandmother's, and I'm like, oh no, not us being the generation to put a halt on that.
3: do you have like is there a family secret recipe about something like cookies or like something?
2: Yes, actually the other day when you had brought up 7-Up, there is a classic cake on my dad's side of the family, a 7-Up cake, and it is so good. And yes, you use real 7-Up in it, but especially for like on my mom's side of the family, my Mexican side of the family, we've got like all of the classic Mexican recipes that came from the abuelas. You know, the real thing. I don't know how to make none of that.
3: Yeah, me either. Have you ever made tamales, like wrapped them personally?
2: I love that you asked this question. Come on, culture. Yes, actually, one of the families, you know, one of my cousin's families, they have like a whole freaking assembly line every holiday and everybody's got a roll. But I love tamales.
3: Let me tell you, I miss the tamale guy when living in Texas in Houston. He'd come around the bar in the club at like 1 o'clock and be like, tamale, tamale, tamale. I'm like, yes, give me all of them. And he had the salsa out of a Gatorade bottle. That was living.
2: Epic.
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1: I know we've talked about some weird things on this show, like Jade possibly selling pictures of her feet. She would make bank. She doesn't want to do it, but okay, that's fine. I get it. It's a nightly with Jade and Tyler. You know, like OF models are selling their bathwater now and just weird, disgusting things. I try not to kink shame, but that's disgusting. So a poll online, it went viral to start the week. Would you drink your significant other's bathwater for $1,000? Jade, yes, no, would you?
2: Tyler, good God. The way my man be farting, it's got to be a no for me. You know, I love money, and I would love a quick come up, but after a hard work day, oh, I'm going to have to pass, T. I mean, how much water are we talking about drinking? Would you do it? Your lady's been running around the hospital in her scrubs all day. She sits down, pulls you up an 8-ounce glass of bath water.
1: That's a no for me. All right, baby, I love you, but I'm out.
2: But really, though, who would?
1: Surprisingly, 81% of people said yes, they would drink their significant other's bathwater for $1,000.
2: Tyler, after you'd unwash your body, even worse if you washed your hair, the water's like a cloudy freaking gray. I mean, what are we talking about, people?
1: Would throw up. Gross. Disgusting.
2: Gwen Stefani was on one when she wrote bathwater.
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3: Every night on the internet, I'm crying over strangers. I live for a proposal video. I'm literally foggy-eyed looking through my screen.
4: Yeah, we're kind of into wedding season, so a lot of people are going to be dropping to a knee, I feel like. It always happens during the holidays, which will be coming up in a couple months. I saw this going viral today. It's men who proposed and got told no. They talk about all the tea, what happened afterwards.
3: Oh, brutal. But take us down the rabbit hole, because I've always wondered what happens after that.
4: One Redditor said, I asked her to marry me. She said no. She didn't want to support the institution of marriage. I said that I didn't either, but I needed health insurance. She said, fine. 16 years later, we got 3 kids now, and we're married.
3: Jeez, keeping it so real. So real.
4: Another poster said, my friend proposed to his girlfriend at Red Lobster in front of his whole family. That's a weird place, by the way.
3: How romantic.
4: She felt pressured. She said yes, and she broke up with him a week later.
3: That's the tricky thing about a big public proposal. But also, Tyler, do you think that you kind of need to know, like, what your girl's going to say, like, kind of run these ideas by her before you even think about popping the question?
4: Yeah, I don't know what that's like. I've never proposed before, and my girlfriend now, she's like, I'm ready. She goes, you know I'm going to say yes. She keeps dropping me hints left and right. She's like, marry me, marry me. So
3: cute.
4: I don't know what it's like to have doubt, but that's got to stink. I don't know how that would feel.
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6: The U.S. Treasury quietly released its official financial report for 2025. It appears by its own numbers, the U.S. government seems insolvent. 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

0: 93Q, the number one hit music station. That's Stella Lefty and Boston. Ted and Amy in the morning. It's 5:37, 23 minutes before 6 o'clock. Happy Tuesday.
1: Hello,
0: morning.
1: Ted Long.
0: Amy Robbins.
1: I had a lot of fog coming on in this morning. How about you?
0: I indeed encountered fog as well. Mm-hmm. In fact, I had the fog lights on the whole way.
1: So. I decided not to take the highway just because sometimes it gets a bit foggy up there. So
0: okay.
1: Just like when it's yucky weather snow-wise, I just go down the regular roadway.
0: Now, what does that add to your travel time?
1: You know,
0: time?
1: It hardly adds anything. In fact, it's kind of amazing to me because my car now has how many miles I went during this last trip, which I know that's a given. You know, like you went since you started. And it's less miles when I take just like Route 11 down
0: less
1: compared
0: miles,
1: to the highway.
0: But not as fast.
1: But not as fast.
0: Okay.
1: But I mean, not that. I mean, maybe 5 minutes. Nothing that crazy.
0: I'm trying to think, what way would I go?
1: It
0: if
1: would
0: I
1: take
0: was
1: you
0: not
1: a long
0: take
1: time.
0: That? I would have to like take State Fair Boulevard all the way into the city.
1: Yeah.
0: Right?
1: Well, yeah.
0: Like State Fair Boulevard and then get up on Genesee Street and take that in.
1: Something Camillus-wise, I feel like. Because you could come my way, but then that would take a whole...
0: Your way?
1: Well, you could go 31 down, you know, to like 57 or something.
0: Yeah, maybe.
1: I guess I would think that that would add a lot.
0: But then I'd have to like go down to Park Street, right?
1: Yeah.
0: If I was avoiding the highways.
1: Yeah.
0: And maybe, I don't know.
1: Got to tell you, I went walking with a friend after my shift yesterday, and she has recently moved kind of to your area.
0: Right, yeah.
1: Like, yeah, so River Road area. And I got very cocky. I took the highway there, and I was like, you know what? 31 can't be that bad during the middle of the day. I mean, people are not all shopping or whatever. It was a total standstill between Beeville and Cicero. I think because of all the big trucks and everything that's going through.
0: That's what I'm thinking. Yeah, because of all the construction that's going on down towards your Micron area.
1: Yeah, so don't be getting too cocky. Because I finally was like, you know what? I'm just going to turn around. And I went the back way.
0: Right.
1: I just went north and just then got back to my house.
0: Have you been through the village of Liverpool lately?
1: I have not.
0: That's all ripped up.
1: Oh, really?
0: Oh, yeah. Has been
1: goodness.
0: For a while.
1: I mean, right where the square is and all
0: right
1: that
0: right there
1: kind
0: by
1: of stuff?
0: Hydes and that whole
1: geez.
0: Stretch. Yeah, that's all ripped up.
1: I mean,
0: up.
1: Down to a few lanes? Or?
0: Correct, yeah.
1: Oh.
0: Yeah, yeah.
1: Sorry, I've been missing that.
0: I don't think you've been missing it. I mean, it's just that it's that time of year, I guess,
1: yeah, it
0: right?
1: Is. And, you know, compared to last year at this time when you couldn't get anywhere, I felt like it's much better, at least my neck of the woods. But I just was surprised. I think I've told you that section of Route 31 is kind of zen to me because it's usually not that busy and it's totally changed. But
0: I know.
1: I'm not faulting them. This is what happens with progress.
0: I get it. But out by the fairgrounds, I think everything's going to be wrapped up by the start of the New York State Fair, which is a week from tomorrow.
1: All right. Are they doing construction out there too?
0: They have been on 695.
1: Oh.
0: They've been doing a bunch of stuff.
1: All right.
0: So I think that's going to be wrapped up by the time the
1: fair
0: starts.
1: Well, good. Yes, it is a week from tomorrow. In fact, we have our fair director coming in again to just give us a rundown and what's the latest scoop and all that kind of stuff. We're going to give away some fair passes as well today.
0: Ooh, I like that.
1: We're talking guys road trips, so that should be kind of fun.
0: Okay.
1: And we're also going to be giving away, I hope you saw this, because the concert announcement came at 10 o'clock right after we got off the air yesterday.
0: Big announcement.
1: Jonas Brothers are coming to Buffalo.
0: How about that?
1: On October 20th. Tickets go on sale this coming Friday, and we're going to have some win them before you can buy them tickets all this week.
0: We'll
1: so
0: tell you how,
1: your chance to win as well.
0: Stick around. Amy's back in about 10 minutes with an information update. It's 5:41 with 93K.
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0: Yeah, kind of fog around this morning in all directions. Ted and I both encountered it on the way in. Otherwise, we have some sunshine. And thank you, Ted. It turned out to be a really nice day yesterday. We got that rain and cloud action out of the way, and then it was pretty nice. So highs about 80 today. Again, sunny sky, 66 in Syracuse at 551. Good morning. Here's what's happening. DeWitt police have identified the body that was found in a water cooling tower at a business in DeWitt last week. 21-year-old Amir Rafi of Syracuse has been identified as the victim. His body was found inside the water cooling tower at Lotte Biologics last Thursday. Lotte, the pharmaceutical company, is located on Thompson Road in DeWitt. Rafi did not work there. Now, the Friday before his body was found, a missing person alert was issued for Rafi, saying he was last seen in the Eastwood area. There is no sign of foul play, according to police. The Onondaga County Medical Examiner's Office will conduct an autopsy there. President Trump contradicted Vice President J.D. Vance yesterday after the Vice President asserted last week the administration's top priority amid the Iran war was to keep the price of oil and gas down for Americans. In a social media post yesterday morning, Trump said the number one goal is and always will be that Iran cannot have nuclear weapons. So I guess obviously both of them are quite important. But in the past,
1: how's that oil and gas thing going?
0: Had outright rejected the idea that the domestic American economy should factor into military decisions around Iran. So I think both are quite important. I'm not sure how quickly we're getting there, but fingers crossed. A severe heat wave is gripping the southern U.S., bringing triple-digit temperatures and high humidity once again. Yeah, Florida, Carolinas, no significant nighttime relief expected. And have you talked to your kids? Are they experiencing some warmer temperatures?
1: I know they have been, and today is my son's birthday.
0: Your son's birthday. We were just discussing.
1: I did text him a happy birthday message.
0: Already?
1: Yes.
0: So he's going to wake up to it.
1: Yeah.
0: Because he always accuses you of, you know, forgetting these special days. So good. And speaking of sons and daughters, I thought this was interesting. It was just last week, I think, that we were talking about the top dog name in the U.S.
1: Yeah.
0: Was Bella. Remember
1: it's
0: that?
1: It's come back to Bella.
0: They're finding out that the top dog names and the top baby names are becoming more and more similar.
1: Well, that's kind of scary.
0: Well, I guess maybe just because people are naming their pets human names more. But
1: I'll have to text my son Fido and find out.
0: A U.S. News and World Report poll reveals Bella ranks as America's number one dog name and top girl name too this year.
1: Interesting.
0: For Social Security Administration data, Isabella sits seventh among the most popular girls' names from 2020 to 2025.
1: Okay.
0: Let's see. Leo is the third most popular cat name, 24th for boys. Chloe ranks 21st for baby girls, 35th for cats. The overlap reflects Americans' deepening bond with pets, is what they think, is the fact that they're naming them human names because they're more and more just members of the family.
1: Right. Remember when, like, dogs and cats would just roam freely? We always had, like, a dog in our neighborhood that would come to everybody's house.
0: Every so often I see a cat or something that's outside, which kind of intrigues me because our cats have been inside forever.
1: It's not the case anymore.
0: No. Don't see a lot of wandering pets, especially dogs. I think somebody would immediately call the authorities if they saw a wandering dog.
1: It was nothing unusual to have, like, the neighborhood, you know. And we all knew where the dog lived, but it would come to our house. We'd feed it.
0: There's something to be said about, you know, dogs that have homes.
1: True.
0: Something like that.
1: Yeah, that's true.
0: I always think of that story. Remember, I probably have told you this many, many times, but we moved a lot. We lived up in Henderson for a while.
1: Yeah.
0: And Henderson was pretty remote. In fact, it's known for Henderson Harbor. So literally 80 to 90% of the population would leave in the winter.
1: Oh.
0: And it would just be a really small amount of population that stayed. And we stayed because my
1: locals.
0: Dad.
1: You were called
0: locals.
1: We were
0: locals. All the locals. Well, so we had a cat that went missing. Back in the day, our cats would go outside. We had a cat that went missing, and we lived in a wooded area, and it was just like we kind of assumed that something had happened.
1: Yeah.
0: Well, after the winter was over, all of a sudden, our cat shows back up in really, really good shape. And what we think is that she went home with someone for the winter.
1: That's hilarious.
0: That was not living in the area.
1: They probably thought it was their cat.
0: Probably she was just kind of hanging out, getting food. And so when they went to leave, they didn't want to leave her without a home. Little did they know her home was like right down the road.
1: Right.
0: But it was just so funny because all of a sudden she shows up. It's like you've been gone for 6 months.
1: Well,
0: so isn't that crazy? Oh, yeah, well fed, looking good. Yeah. Probably, I have no idea.
1: I bet that's what it was. Probably left with another family.
0: Yeah, so you never know. How do we get started on that? That was one of my tangents.
1: Dog and cat names.
0: Dog, yes, but after that.
1: And how they were bonding more with the pets.
0: Oh, yes, and also how there used to be outdoor animals.
1: Right, right.
0: Sometimes I go off on a tangent and then I can't remember where I
1: started. You never really tell how we get to where we wind up.
0: We have some fog around this morning and then some sunshine, high about 80. Partly cloudy overnight down to the 60s. Thank you, Ted. Hope that's a fog. Warren.
1: Pardon me.
0: And then we have some sunshine on Wednesday, high about 80. It is 66 in Syracuse, 557 with Ted and Amy on 93Q.
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1: You created a stir asking about your bed sheets yesterday because you were discussing whether you were unusual in taking your bed sheets off, washing them, and not replacing them with other sets of sheets, even though you do have plenty of them.
0: They're
1: same ones back on.
0: They're my favorite sheets.
1: Yeah.
0: And I find myself, washing them and then putting them back on the bed when they're done.
1: Yeah.
0: Instead of like swapping out. And that was my question. Do people do that? Do you mix and match your sheet sets?
1: It turns out a lot of people

0: Six sets, all cotton, changed out weekly, and all better match, even have the husband trained. So he knows not the mix.
1: Okay, so they switch them up. Let's see. Yeah. I have three sets I alternate, so I always have clean sheets on the bed and in backup.
0: Okay.
1: In backup. Always good to have a backup.
0: Right.
1: Well, all right. So this led me to one of the conversations that started was, so people still use sheets?
0: Who wrote that?
1: Well, I had to look this up, and it turns out that, yes, your bottom sheet, your fitted sheet is still used, but the younger generation does not necessarily use a cover sheet. They just use one sheet on the bed.
0: They're not top sheet people?
1: Not top sheet people. A lot of millennials and Generation Zers are skipping the top flat sheet.
0: Huh.
1: Instead of the multi-layer setup. So I looked up, why do they do this?
0: Yeah.
1: By the way, you're 55 plus, most have a top sheet. All about a top sheet.
0: I have a top sheet.
1: Your young adults, 18-34, a small percentage consider a top sheet as a must-have, but, you know, definitely the bottom sheet.
0: Okay.
1: So they say there's no tangling. Flat sheets tend to twist and bunch around the legs of restless sleepers.
0: Oh, that's true.
1: Easier bed making. Skipping the flat sheet removes an extra step when making the bed in the morning. Less laundry. Washing fewer pieces of bedding saves time and effort.
0: Yeah.
1: And a lot of them use, if they do not use an over top sheet, they use a duvet with a removable washable cover. And so, because you're kind of thinking, well, how clean can that comforter stay?
0: Because you're not washing a comforter as much as you would wash the sheets.
1: Yeah, yeah. Right? And have you ever tried to put a cover on a duvet? It's never pretty.
0: Yeah, that would be tough.
1: It's usually a lot of work. One would think, I mean, in my book, using a top sheet is less work than trying to keep covering the duvet.
0: How about this?
1: Or they say they're going to clean the duvet, and they don't.
0: Do you have a mattress protector?
1: Yes.
0: Yeah, I do, too. Yeah. Do you wash the mattress protector? I have.
1: You have. I'm trying to think if I...
0: They're pretty big and bulky.
1: Yeah, yeah, yeah. I mean, I have in the past. Yeah. If we've changed out the bed mattresses or something like that.
0: Right.
1: I don't put it in my regular rotation.
0: And I don't have a gym membership, so pretty much the only workout I'm getting is loosening the tight-fitting top sheet at the bottom of the bed when I get in.
1: Oh, I see. I got you. Like, so that's kind of a workout in
0: itself. It's a leg day. It's a leg day when I do that.
1: I got to say, though, I stay the whole weekend when we had 2 days of the slumber party, and I would always change out the sheets in my bed because my bed and my guests' beds, because the people were so busy at the DoubleTree.
0: So you would do it.
1: I would do it just in my own room.
0: What, did you ask for extra sheets?
1: Yeah.
0: Oh,
1: yeah.
0: Okay.
1: It is such a workout.
0: Yeah.
1: I mean, I give so much credit to you guys that are housekeepers or either at hotels or do it, you know, personally or whatever.
0: Do you suppose they make their beds when they go home?
1: No, I would not.
0: The people that make the beds in the hotel?
1: And they obviously make it look really pristine, which I did not do. I just wanted to clean out the sheets so that my new guests would have clean sheets.
0: Which is very nice.
1: But holy cow, that's a workout with like three beds I did. Yeah, and it would take a lot out of me.
0: Yeah, and I found that if I have guests coming, that's when I make the guest bed up.
1: Yeah.
0: Otherwise, I just have a blanket over it, like the comforter over it.
1: Yeah, because they get kind of, I don't know, musty, is that the word? I don't know, if you don't use sheets for a long time.
0: I don't put the sheets on until I know someone's coming, then I'll make the bed.
1: Then you clean her
0: right
1: up there.
0: Right, see?
1: Okay.
0: Well, thank you.
1: It was a big discussion about sheets. And
0: I appreciate your comments.
1: I said I'm just grateful that Ted, you know, changes his sheets. As a bachelor and all, you hear some things.
0: I don't know how you could not change your sheets.
1: Yeah, you're right. Especially this time of year.
0: Yeah.
1: Get a little sweaty.
0: Right?
1: Sure.
0: Sometimes it gets a little swampy at night. And again, I sleep hot anyway.
1: Yeah.
0: I run hot.
1: You run hot.
0: So there you go. 611, Ted and Amy in the morning. Let's update your ride in from the 93Q Traffic Link.
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0: Our first check on your ride in this morning. Yeah, fog in the area. Watch for that. Again, if you have fog lights, you're probably going to want to flip them on. Road construction continues throughout the area. We do have a disabled vehicle reported at this hour. 81 northbound near Court Street. That's already restricted lane-wise there. So watch for that disabled vehicle. Again, 81 northbound near the Court Street exit. Be careful.
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0: 93Q, the number one hit music station. I just might, Bruno Mars, 620 with Ted and Amy in the morning. Yeah, after we had that rain during the morning and early part of the afternoon, it cleared out nicely.
1: Boy, yesterday. It was a nice afternoon, yeah. Even. The sunshine came out. I was kind of surprised. I thought it was going to be a little bit rainy for a longer period of time. Mm. But now we had a really nice evening.
0: And I picked about 50 cherry tomatoes out of the garden.
1: Ooh, there you go.
0: Yeah, so
1: I've had some cherry tomatoes, although they're not really cherry. We got them at the regional market. Are
0: yours golf ball size?
1: They're bigger.
0: Yeah,
1: they're not plum.
0: No,
1: they're what do we decide? They might they might have said grape on them, but
0: tomatoes?
1: They're big grapes.
0: Yeah,
1: they're like golf ball size,
0: very
1: like
0: flavorful.
1: Ping pong.
0: Yeah,
1: size, but they are really really good.
0: Yeah, well, good.
1: I made myself a little salad as well this
0: Look
1: week.
0: Look at you, see.
1: Enjoying the bounties of the garden.
0: Season. And I got some big beefsteaks that are coming in.
1: Yeah, me too. Got those.
0: Still green.
1: Yeah.
0: Right? Is that what you use for fried green tomatoes?
1: Well.
0: The unripe tomato?
1: See, I've tried those.
0: Doesn't sound appetizing.
1: No, I love the movie. I think that's the reason why I tried them. I don't know. I didn't really do it as well as it probably could have been done.
0: Yeah.
1: I don't know if I've ever had a good fried green tomato, but they do sound fun. I did make a bunch of pesto over the weekend, though.
0: Oh, look at you.
1: All my basil.
0: All right.
1: That's what you have to do with yours.
0: All right.
1: Do you use pesto?
0: I do. I will use pesto. I should make pesto.
1: Yeah.
0: I got a ton of basil, too.
1: Yeah, you should.
0: All right.
1: It's really good in the winter months. It makes you kind of go back to summer.
0: We're going
1: to
0: see the sun back again today. Although right now it is a little foggy, so if you're out on the roads, just be careful, okay?
1: Yeah, sunshine is full force, though. High about 80. Actually, the week is looking really good. I'm looking at the entire week, and
0: nice.
1: It's shaping up to be very nice.
0: Ooh.
1: 66 in Syracuse, and we have a pair of tickets to go to Del Lago Resort and Casino. You know, the Vine Showroom, not a bad seat in the house,
0: no.
1: Just a piece down the throughway. And Terry Fader is coming on September 12th, Saturday, September 12th, to the Vine Showroom. Terry Fader, known for ventriloquism and comedy, and just has been touring, I think, the world.
0: Yeah. He's one of those that won America's Got Talent and just took right off.
1: Yeah.
0: Afterwards.
1: Everybody's loving Terry Fader. So if you'd like to go out, maybe a little date night or whatever you're thinking, on Saturday, September 12th, you'll be right at the will call list. You don't even have to pick the tickets up here at Del Lago Resort and Casino, 421-9393. We'll take caller number 10 to name three next here at 93Q.
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0: Ted and Amy in the morning. It is 6:23. Let's say hello to caller number 10, Lynn. Hi, Lynn. How are you this morning?
8: Good. How are you guys this morning?
0: Wonderful. Thank you for being up bright and early. We've got, just for being caller number 10, tickets for you to go see Terry Fader at the Vine Showroom at Del Lago Resort and Casino. Those are yours. We just
8: Thank
0: wanted to,
8: you so yeah, much.
0: You're welcome. We just want to play a little name three with you this morning.
1: And by the way, I'm looking at the whole lineup at the Vine Showroom. Yeah. They have so many different upcoming events. So make sure you check out DelLagoResort.com. But all right, Lynn, I want you to name three items you need when you wash your car.
0: Ooh.
8: Okay. Well, you need a car.
0: You need a car. Very outside
1: like
0: the box.
1: Yes.
8: All right, car, a sponge, and water.
0: Just
1: like that.
0: Lynn's
1: got it all down.
0: Car, good job.
1: Are you still going to the car wash, Ted?
0: I do. Well, I've got that monthly
1: membership. I know you have a monthly membership, but do you go to the car wash?
0: I do.
1: Oh, okay.
0: I do. I go at least 3 or 4 times a month.
1: Oh, that's great.
0: Yeah, just because I can.
1: Yeah,
0: just
8: that's what my husband does. That's what my husband does. But I prefer the rain. The rain will take care of it for me.
0: Well, Lynn, you and the husband have a good time with Terry Fader at the Vine Showroom, okay?
8: Thank you so much.
0: You're welcome. You're a winner with 93Q.
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0: got a bunch of fog around this morning. Sometimes there is fog in the forecast, and I don't see any of it myself. But yes, it was pretty dense on my way in, so just take it easy for the next couple hours at least. Then, a really nice day, some sunshine, high about 80. It is 66 in Syracuse at 6:31. Good morning. Here's what's happening. The news brought to you by William Matar. Well, the Clay Town Board approved changing the road Plantation Boulevard to Owen Honors Boulevard following a public hearing at Clay Town Hall yesterday. I was not really right when I was talking about who this road is named after.
1: Is it a different?
0: I believe it's Owens? I think I was talking, I was kind of right and I was not right.
1: Oh.
0: I believe talking about the son yesterday when I was talking about a distinguished military person, because he, Owen Honors, grew up in Clay.
1: Right.
0: But
1: yes,
0: they are naming it after the, I believe, his father, who served for decades in law enforcement, including Clay's Commissioner of Public Safety. And he led the town of Clay Police Department before its 2008 consolidation with the Onondaga County Sheriff's Office. So Owen Honors Sr. died at the age of 88 back in 2022.
1: Gotcha. All right.
0: So
1: well, that's nice.
0: Nice
1: way to memorialize.
0: A very impressive family overall.
1: Right.
0: But they just were saying Owen Honors, and I looked it up, and it was like, oh, this guy seems like the road should be named after him. But
1: he might get his own road.
0: His dad. There you go. Meanwhile, let's go from Clay to Baldwinsville. They have now their own set of e-bike and e-scooter rules and regulations just a month after a woman riding one was killed in a crash.
1: Yes, yeah.
0: So the Baldwinsville Police Department has put out all of these rules and regulations right on their Facebook page. If you have an e-bike or you have somebody in your life with an e-bike, but they cover a lot of different things, including age. No person under 16 can operate or ride as a passenger on an e-bike or e-scooter.
1: Ooh.
0: Let's see.
1: Because that's like your main e-bike user is your teens.
0: E-bike class, I guess there's different classes when it comes to e-bikes, so they're giving you those.
1: Okay.
0: The speed, where you can ride, no sidewalk riding, no reckless riding, no riding under the influence. I mean, all that kind of stuff. Mm-hmm. So again, that is something I think a lot of them are kind of taken for granted, but it's something that they just wrote down everything so that hopefully there will be no more tragedies. And we've come a long way when it comes to breast cancer detection and treatment. And this month, we're focusing on breast cancer with Hematology Oncology Associates of CNY. Dr. Anita Pudisseri is board certified in internal medicine, medical oncology, and hematology. And she discusses why she was drawn to work at HOA and the team there.
2: HOA really stood out to me because it focuses patient first. Even in all the business meetings that I attended, meeting with people, you can tell that this was a special place because they really put patients first and then everything second. And that's, you know, how I'm going to sleep at night if I know my patients are okay. So, I mean, I always tell my patients when I meet them first, I let them know, I'm like, listen, I'm going to treat you like family. That might mean that sometimes you don't like to hear what I have to say about the treatment plan or if I push you through, but ultimately this is what I would do if you were my own mother, father, sister, brother, because, you know, you want what's best for them and you've got to treat them like you're your family.
0: So, yeah, you can hear the entire interview that I did. It's really cool. And
1: yeah,
0: she talks
1: good
0: about different treatments and very interesting the way that breast cancer is approached these days as compared to decades ago.
1: Mm-hmm.
0: In terms of, well, making sure that maybe you survive, obviously,
1: yep,
0: but also living with it. There's some forms of breast cancer where you just get treated for it and it's not something that you can necessarily go into remission, but you can live a long, long time with it.
1: Hmm.
0: And that is something that Dr. Pudisseri talks about as well, which I thought was very interesting. So you can hear the entire interview a couple of different ways. It's right up on our HOA page, Cancer News with Hematology Oncology. That's right up at 93Q.com.
1: Right under the Ted and Amy tab, yeah.
0: And that link is right up on our Ted and Amy 93Q Facebook page as well this morning. We have fog this morning and then some sunshine, high about 80, partly cloudy overnight, down to the 60s. Some sunshine on Wednesday, high about 80. It is 66 in Syracuse, 6:35 with Ted and Amy on 93Q, the number one hit music station.

0: 93Q, the number one hit music station, giving you a chance to see the Jonas Brothers in Buffalo. Ooh. We made the big concert announcement yesterday, and we have tickets to win before you can even buy them.
1: I will tell you, it will be right around an hour from now. 7:35 is when we're going to be giving away our first pair, but we have them all week. 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
0: How exciting. 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Time for a look at Hollywood highlights this morning. What's happening in the world of celebrities?
1: The Greenville County Coroner's Office completed an autopsy on actress Hayden Panettiere yesterday, and they say no signs of trauma were discovered that would have contributed to the death. The reason being, I think we kind of think that it was probably due to a drug overdose.
0: Right.
1: They're doing toxicology reports. But she was spotted with her ex that has been arrested multiple times for beating her up.
0: Oh, jeez.
1: And she was spotted with him at an L.A. airport heading, they think, to Greenville, South Carolina. So that's the reason why it was kind of questionable as to whether he played a role in her death. It does not appear that anything abusive was going on and caused her death. But she has, you know, since her book that we were talking about yesterday, she came out just a couple of months ago. She's been really open about her consistent battle staying sober.
0: Right.
1: And so, yeah, they declared her dead. A friend called 911 at 1:50 p.m. Sunday, reporting an unresponsive Panettiere. So sorry about that. What a loss.
0: Yeah, I know.
1: Well, 30 years after Tupac Shakur, I said Tupac, right? Let's just call him Tupac. 30 years after Tupac's fatal 1996 Las Vegas shooting, the murder trial of Dwayne Keffi D. Davis opened yesterday, with prosecutors calling the attack deliberate retaliation.
0: Huh.
1: Now, the organized drive-by, according to police, was organized by Davis, believing Shakur had attacked his nephew at Mike Tyson's boxing match earlier that evening.
0: Okay.
1: Now, I'm not quite sure why this took so long. Why did this take so long?
0: Oh, I think no one was talking. I mean, you know, anybody that had any knowledge just...
1: Davis is now 63. He has pleaded not guilty and remains held without bail since he was arrested in September of 2023.
0: Yeah.
1: So I guess they started talking in 2023, but it's been a while, so we'll see what happens there. Professional dancer Whitney Carson will return for season 35 of Dancing with the Stars pregnant. It'll actually be the first ever professional dancer to go into the competition while she's pregnant.
0: How are you supposed to fit into a ball gown when you're pregnant?
1: Oh, have you seen Whitney Carson? She'll be great. She's the one who danced with Irwin. Robert Irwin.
0: Okay.
1: Robert Irwin? Yeah, the one who won.
0: Right.
1: Steve Irwin's son.
0: Okay.
1: I believe that was his partner. She's gorgeous, and she already have some kids, obviously. She is dancing with Guillermo Rodriguez, who is going to be one of the older contestants.
0: Okay.
1: In other words, I think that will be good for her. I'm not sure they'll last throughout the competition.
0: Yeah, how does that work? I mean, she's going to be able to do the whole thing?
1: Obviously, Well, Ted, my goodness, this is not 1950s. You actually can be doing things when you're pregnant.
0: I have to have bed rest.
1: But I'm just saying that compare him to some of the older gentlemen who have competed that didn't last throughout and probably dancing a little bit slower.
0: Yeah, that's true.
1: So I think that's going to be a good matchup.
0: Probably
1: She's not
0: a lot of lifts.
1: Right.
0: Okay.
1: Right. There's going to be not as much training involved, which I think is great, but I know everybody loves Dancing with the Stars. And that's a look at Hollywood highlights.
0: Thank you for the rundown. 6:43, Ted Nemi in the morning with 93Q.
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0: Updating your ride in this morning from the Traffic Link. We have an accident at this hour. 7th North Street at 81. 7th North at 81. Watch for authorities on the scene there. In and out of downtown, fog in the area. Slow it down in those work zones.
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0: Back in the traffic link, we mentioned earlier, we have an accident. 7th North Street at the 81 interchange this morning. If you're out in that area, watch for authorities on the scene. Still some fog being reported. Slow it down, especially in those work zones this morning. Be careful.
2: This report is sponsored by Aleve. At some point, body pain may creep in and become your reality that day. But Aleve is here to keep you moving. One pill gives you up to 12 hours of body pain relief. So don't let pain hold you back. Try Aleve today. Use as directed.
3: Yeah, as Ted mentioned, some fog around. Otherwise, it's going to be a gorgeous day. And boy, the week is shaping up to be really nice as well. Got the rain out of the way pretty early yesterday, too. High's about 80. It is 66 in Syracuse at 6:51. Good morning. Here's what's happening. DeWitt police have identified the body that was found in a water cooling tower at a business in DeWitt last week. 21-year-old Amir Rafi of Syracuse has been identified as the victim. His body was found inside the water cooling tower at Lotte Biologics last Thursday. Excuse me. The pharmaceutical company is located on Thompson Road in DeWitt. Rafi did not work there. The Friday before his body was found, a missing person alert was issued for Rafi, saying he was last seen in the Eastwood area. There is no sign of foul play, according to police. The Onondaga County Medical Examiner's Office will conduct an autopsy. The Trump family's crypto venture, World Liberty Financial, has received conditional approval to establish a bank charter. The Treasury's Office of the Comptroller of the Currency granted preliminary approval to World Liberty Trust Company, allowing it to issue stable coins without a middleman.
0: What does that mean?
3: I guess it's kind of like Bitcoin, but it's stable coin since it's a crypto venture.
0: Can we call it Trump coin?
3: Democrats plan to introduce a bill blocking the president's family from owning a bank. Oh. So I'm not quite sure how far that's going to go, but I thought that was a very interesting venture.
0: Hopefully Trump farther than the mobile phones and the stakes.
3: Oh, how is that going?
0: I don't think it did. I haven't heard anything more about the
3: mobile phones.
0: Right?
3: Yeah. And we've come a long way when it comes to breast cancer detection and treatment. And this month, that's our focus with Hematology Oncology Associates of CNY, is breast cancer. Dr. Anita Pudisseri is board certified in internal medicine, medical oncology, and hematology. She says it is very important to get that yearly mammogram.
4: I would say it's one of the most important things that people need to do. You know, even though the recommendations vary slightly between organizations, I personally recommend beginning your annual screening mammogram at age 40. And then, you know, if you have any high risk features, you may need to start earlier or have an additional screening like breast MRI. But screening is what really saves lives. There's definitely a lot of things that go into your breast cancer risk. Anyone with breast tissue can develop breast cancer, but it's bigger than that. It can be age is a big risk factor. Family history plays into it. Your certain inherited genes like BRCA1 and BRCA2 mutations, even lifestyle factors can play an important role.
3: So there you go. And if you'd like to hear the entire interview that we did on breast cancer with Dr. Pudisseri, it is already linked to the HOA Cancer News page at 93Q.com. Also right up on our Ted and Amy 93Q Facebook page. But, you know, I've been doing these interviews for a couple of years, and I always think I learn something different every single month I do them with the different cancer themes.
0: They're doing so much more all the time. I mean, research is just ongoing.
3: Yeah, pretty cool. Yeah. So if you'd like to hear that, in fact, all of the different interviews are still posted, so you can catch them all. All right, we got some fog around this morning and then some sunshine, high about 80. Partly cloudy overnight, down to the 60s. Sunshine on your Wednesday, high about 80. 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
0: 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Music. 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

0: 93Q, the number one hit music stations. Bruno Mars, Risk It All, 707, Ted and Amy. I don't know, still a little foggy out, looks like, in the higher elevations. Be careful if you're out on the roads.
1: It's going to be a really nice day, though. Yeah. Thankfully, my groundhog pellets are on their way.
0: All right, now explain to me what's happening in your house. You're being inundated with groundhogs?
1: I mean, we've always had a few groundhogs around.
0: Yeah.
1: But this summer has been crazy, and I went to clean out my front garden, do a little weeding the other day.
0: Yeah.
1: And there were two huge burrows of groundhogs. One of them was sunning itself on our front porch. I mean, so, they're little balls.

0: know if they work, but the thing of it is with groundhogs, those of you that have them, you cover up the hole.
1: Yeah.
0: If they're living there, they just open
1: they
0: it up.
1: Right out,
0: Oh yeah. They just open it up again.
1: Hence the name groundhog.
0: You can put stones and everything in it, and the next time you turn around, they've taken all the stones out and are living in it again.
1: And you've never had this issue before.
0: I've had like maybe one or two around the compound, but nothing crazy. This is a groundhog summer. I have no idea why.
1: I blame the Micron construction.
0: Oh, no.
1: I think they're driving all the groundhogs out into the residential areas.
0: Properties, maybe?
1: Because they cleared all those trees and stuff. Right?
0: Well, that you could be on something there. Do you think that they'll pay for my groundhog pellets?
1: Doubtful.
0: Think I can prove that or something?
1: I don't think that's in the budget. No.
0: All right. Well, I'll let you know. I'll let Lisa, my AI customer service person, know, and I'll let you know.
1: All right.
0: But they're in transit.
1: Oh, they're in transit.
0: They're in transit.
1: All right. Let me know if they work.
0: Thank you. I'm very excited about it.
1: All right. 7:09, Ted and Amy in the morning. Let's give something away. 421-9393. It's a game of brilliant or BS, multiple choice trivia. So we'll take callers 10, 11, and 12 at 421-9393.
0: I told you that this is a big homestand for the Syracuse Mets.
1: Yeah,
0: and if you have not yet gotten out to MBT Meg Stadium, or if you go all the time, you're not going to want to miss this week. It's starting off tonight with your Taco Tuesday.
1: Okay.
0: Then we have post-game fireworks tomorrow for Wildcat Wine Slushy Wednesday, which is Wednesday.
1: Fireworks on Wednesday.
0: Polish night on Thursday. We have Life of a Mets Fan. 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
1: Taylor Swift theme.
0: We have Salt Potato Power Move Weekend, a whole bunch of fun stuff that's going on, which we'll tell you much more about when Jason comes in tomorrow. But we have right now a 6-pack of tickets for tomorrow night.
1: Ooh.
0: And did I mention post-game fireworks? So it's a big Wednesday.
1: And they got that new wine slushy flavor out there, that creamsicle wine slushy flavor.
0: Wow,
1: Wednesday.
0: Going to be beautiful. 421-9393. We'll take callers 10, 11, 12 and play some brilliant or BS next here at 93Q.
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1: In the Traffic Link at this hour, we mentioned that accident earlier out in the town of Salina, 7th North Street at 81. There's an accident there with authorities on the scene. Now we have an accident reported out on the thruway eastbound right between exits 34A and 34. All right, if you're traveling eastbound on the thruway, watch for that. Also, a disabled vehicle reported this hour. Route 57 right in the village of Liverpool at 3rd Street. Be careful in that area.
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1: 7:12, Ted and Amy in the morning. Let's say hello to caller number 10. Hi, what's your name? Mm-hmm.
0: Hello.
6: Kelly.
1: Kelly. All right, Kelly had us muted.
0: Oh, that's all right. We're kind of known for that.
1: Kelly, get this question correct. We're going to send you off 6 tickets for tomorrow night's Syracuse Mets game at MBT Bank Stadium. Good luck.
0: All right. So today is not only Taco Tuesday at the Syracuse Mets.
1: Yeah.
0: It is also National Fajita Day.
1: National Fajita Day.
0: I know you like a good fajita, don't you?
1: I like to fill up the whole table with all my fixins.
0: There's a lot going on there.
1: Build right from the ground up.
0: I like the fixins.
1: Okay.
0: So, Kelly, what country invented fajitas? Is it right here in the good USA?
1: Mm-hmm.
0: Is it Mexico? Or is it Chile?
1: Wow, where'd they come up with a fajita, Kelly?
6: I'm going to say Chile.
1: Is it Chile? Oh,
0: it is not Chile. It is not Chile. They probably make a good fajita these days, but it was not invented in Chile.
1: I imagine they would. Hi, caller 11. What's your name?
7: Diana,
1: same question. Where'd that fajita come from?
0: So it's not Chile. Is it the U.S. or is it Mexico?
7: I'm going to go with Mexico.
1: Is it Mexico? Oh, no.
0: Actually, fajitas were invented by Mexican-American ranch workers in the south and west of Texas.
1: Okay.
0: And what they did, they were cooking leftover skirt steak over open campfires as they were ranching, and they had some flour tortillas, and they wrapped them up in the 1930s.
1: Well, I like that.
0: Happy National Fajita Day.
1: Like a lot of the cultural food. invented right here in the U.S.
0: They probably don't even eat

0: in Mexico or Chile.
1: Hey, caller 12, what's your name?
2: Lily.
1: Lily, you are on your way tomorrow night for Wildcat Wednesday. 6 tickets for the Syracuse Mets. Have fun, okay?
2: Thank you so much.
1: You are welcome. You hang on the line. 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

0: I believe that song has been number one on our top five at nine for the last couple of weeks.
1: I think you're right about
0: that. Taylor Swift. I knew it. I knew you from the Toy Story 5 soundtrack.
1: That's breaking records as well, but it's a Taylor Swift record, so what are you going to do?
0: She's just besting herself, right?
1: I heard she went to a friend's wedding in London, though, without Travis Kelce because he's at training camp.
0: Oh, okay.
1: She's been spotted around London.
0: Mrs. Kelce?
1: Mrs. Kelce with her little wedding ring on. Crazy gal.
0: Ted and Amy in the morning, 7:20 with 93Q.
2: Joey Walker, I heard you and your son had a wonderful time at the horror con over the weekend.
3: Yeah, it was at Vernon Downs. We got to meet Art the Clown, played by David Howard Thornton. Mm-hmm. Also the girl who played Vicky in the Terrifier movies and the little girl who played Little Pale Girl in Terrifier 2.
2: That was her role?
1: Wow.
2: Little Pale Girl.
3: She actually helped out Art the Clown in Terrifier 2.
2: Oh.
3: She was
1: a
3: bad
1: girl. Don't you think it's kind of cool, though, that these actors and actresses that had a role in maybe long ago horror movies. That's how they make a living.
3: Yeah.
1: They go to all these horror fests and they sign autographs and call her Sally.
2: Yeah,
1: I kind of like that.
2: A lot of actors and actresses do that, not necessarily just the horror ones.
1: Yeah.
2: There's a lot of money to be made,
3: They're making a ton. Yeah. I mean, just think about the money that my son and I dropped at this event, and then think about all the other people we're surrounded by. Because what's happening is this Terrifier movie. You remember when Halloween, it was a low budget movie, 1978.
2: Sure.
3: And it became massive. And you're seeing it. That's what's happening with this Terrifier movie. Low budget. Mm-hmm. They've already got two sequels. It's bringing in $100 million. Like, the profit on it has been insane. And it's kind of like Art the Clown's the new Michael Myers for people in the horror world. That's how big he's become.
1: Our top five at nine, sponsored by Sharky's Event Center.
0: Yeah, where we count down the five most popular songs that we played during the week is voted on by you, our listeners, online at 93Q.com. Just go under the shows tab and you'll see top five at nine. That's where you can pick your favorite song. And there's also a music trivia question.
1: Right. By the way, before we ask this week's question, I have to congratulate last week's winner. And the question was, what was Billy Idol's first top 10 hit in the U.S.
0: Yeah, because he played at the Empower Federal Credit Union Amphitheater Saturday night.
1: And Beth Serafin of Cicero knew that it was Eyes Without a Face.
0: Eyes Without a Face. Speaking of horror movies, that'd be a good one.
3: I guess Eyes White Wedding. I was wrong.
1: Oh.
0: You guessed White Wedding.
3: That's how I was thinking. White Wedding.
0: Amy was going for Moni Moni, one of her favorite wedding reception songs.
1: No, I did not allow that at my wedding reception. Nobody behaves themselves during that.
0: So we have a new question for you to answer this week for a great prize. Here it is. We're giving away those chances to see Harry Styles again in Madison Square Garden.
1: Okay.
0: With a text keyword every day.
1: Right.
0: So here's the question. Harry Styles is a well-known animal lover, but what kind of animal is he most fond of?
1: Ooh, I should know this.
0: If you are a Harry Styles fan, you would know
1: this. You would know this.
0: All right.
1: Well, you go right up to 93Q.com. Really? Under the shows, you're going to see the top five at nine. You click on that. You vote for your current favorite song. And then you can also answer the music trivia question for a great prize. In fact, we have two tickets to see that Katy Perry movie that is coming early September to Destiny USA. I thought that was kind of movie music related.
0: Sure, I like it. All right, so there you go. The top five at nine every Saturday, 9 p.m., brought to you by Sharky's Event Center with Ted and Amy, Rick Roberts, Joey Walker from 93Q.
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0: In the Traffic Link right now, we are looking at a couple of accidents. We mentioned earlier that one 7th North Street at the 81 interchange. An accident on the thruway eastbound between exits 34A and 34. And we also have a disabled vehicle. Route 57 right in the Village of Liverpool at 3rd Street. Watch out for that. Again, fog in the area too, so be careful.
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0: Well, we still have a little fog to work with this morning. Otherwise, some sunshine. It's going to be a nice day. It's going to be a nice week. It's shaping up to be really nice and sunny. High about 80 today. Thank you, Ted. 66 in Syracuse at 7:30. Good morning. Here's what's happening. The news brought to you by William Matar. The Claytown Board approved changing the road Plantation Boulevard to Owen Honors Boulevard following a public hearing last night at Claytown Hall. All right. I was talking about the fact that I looked up Owen Honors Boulevard yesterday when they said that they were going to approve that.
1: Yeah.
0: And I believe I got the wrong Owen Honors. I was looking up the man who they said was a decorated military veteran. I believe it's his father that they are honoring because he served, the senior Owen Honor served for decades in law enforcement, including as Clay's Commissioner of Public Safety, and led the Town of Clay Police Department before its 2008 consolidation with the Onondaga County Sheriff's Office. He died in 2022 at the age of 88. So that has been approved, and there will no longer be a Plantation Boulevard in Clay. A severe heat wave gripping most of the southern U.S., bringing triple-digit temperatures. Oof. They've had a long summer in the southern U.S. High humidity. The heat affecting areas from Texas through Florida, the Carolinas, and they're saying that it's not getting too chilly at night either. So regions are expecting heat indexes about 105 degrees, even 110 in some places.
1: Oof.
0: It can be warm.
1: That's warm.
0: We haven't had, we've had warm days, not for the last couple of weeks. It's been pretty nice.
1: Don't jinx it as we go into the fair next week.
0: Okay. I'll try not to. We won't jinx it. No, sometimes it's cold during the fair. It's unbelievable. Like all of a sudden you have a day where it's, at night it's
1: usually
0: 50
1: Labor
0: degrees
1: day.
0: Or something.
1: It'll be like 90 plus and then all of a sudden Labor Day comes along and you got to wear a sweater.
0: Well, it's summer fun, right? And we've come a long way when it comes to breast cancer detection and treatment. And this month, we're focusing on breast cancer with Hematology Oncology Associates of CNY. Dr. Anita Pudisseri is board certified in internal medicine, medical oncology, and hematology. She says, don't have a false sense of security because there's no family history of breast cancer.
2: About 70 to 80% of breast cancers actually occur in patients without a significant family history. So just because you don't have a family history doesn't mean you're immune to it. We're actually moving away from the strict monthly self breast exams. We actually now recommend something called breast awareness. It really means that patients should know what's their normal for their bodies so that they can really recognize any different changes that they might notice. So if you have a lump in your breast, that's the most well-known common symptom, but it's definitely not the only one, whether it changes in size or shape, if you have skin dimpling or thickening, if you have nipple changes, swelling under the arm, these can all be symptoms that should be evaluated by a healthcare provider.
0: So there you go. So you can hear the entire interview and just really cool stuff. We've come a long way. And just the way that HOA treats each patient, like as Dr. Pudisseri said, like part of the family. They are kind of known for that. They kind of embrace you, right? You go there not for cancer treatment, but for some hematology stuff, right?
1: And they're wonderful.
0: Yeah.
1: Yeah, that can't talk highly enough
0: reputation.
1: About them. Yeah.
0: So it's pretty cool. If you want to hear the entire interview, it's right up linked to our HOA Cancer News page, but right up to our Ted and Amy 93Q Facebook page as well this morning. We have some fog, as we mentioned, then some sunshine, high about 80, partly cloudy overnight down to the 60s. Sunshine on Wednesday, high about 80, looking like a good week weather-wise. 66 in Syracuse, 7:34 with Ted and Amy on 93Q, the number one hit music station.

And this town's lost its faith. Our colors will fade eventually. So if our time is running out, day after day, we'll make the mundane a masterpiece. Oh my, my, oh my, my love, I take one look at

0: 93Q, the number one hit music station. Alex Warren with Ordinary. It's Ted and Amy in the morning, 7:37. Made the big announcement yesterday after 10 o'clock. It was embargoed till, I don't know why they do that, until we get off the air.
1: Well.
0: But the big news.
1: And you didn't announce it early, which I was very excited. Normally, we don't give Ted any embargoed information.
0: The big news is the Jonas Brothers are coming to Buffalo in October.
1: The Burning Up Tour all over again.
0: Wow.
1: That's very exciting.
0: Yeah.
1: And they're all going to be in Buffalo on October 20th at KeyBank Center. We have tickets to give away all this week because tickets go on sale this coming Friday at 10 a.m. at LiveNation.com. Or you can win a pair right now.
0: Wow.
1: 421-9393. This is what we're going to do all this week because, you know, we have a lot of different ages of listeners.
0: We do.
1: So what are we going to be asking the 10th caller?
0: I want to know what idols you had hanging on the walls in your bedroom
1: like
0: when you were growing
1: posters?
0: Up. Yeah.
1: Like your Farrah Fawcett red bathing suit poster?
0: I did have that poster. I had that iconic red bathing suit Farrah Fawcett poster.
1: So,
0: thank you very much.
1: Whether you had the Jonas Brothers or you had Farrah Fawcett, maybe you had Parker Stevenson from the Hardy Boys.
0: I also had Frankenstein and Dracula posters hanging on the wall in my bedroom.
1: Well,
0: but I don't.
1: Okay.
0: I wouldn't consider them idols.
1: Not as attractive as
0: I was into the
1: Fawcett.
0: Universal Monsters.
1: But that's what we're going to ask our 10th caller. So if you're willing to give us what you were had hanging up on your bedroom walls or at least had magazines of or whatever.
0: I like it.
1: You search the internet for, depending on your age.
0: Right.
1: We'll take the 10th caller and talk to you coming up here at 93Q.
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2: In the Traffic Link, we are looking at, well, traffic building now as the rush hour continues. The on and off ramps, the interchanges. Again, a lot of work zones in the area you got to be careful of. Do watch for that accident, 7th North Street at 81. Earlier accident in the Village of Liverpool, Route 57 at 3rd Street. Again, slow your speeds down, especially in those work zones.
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2: 740, Ted and Amy in the morning. Let's say hello to caller number 10, Stephanie. How are you, Stephanie?
4: Good. How are you?
2: Wonderful. Let's see. Judging from your voice, I'm going to say...
5: Oh, he's going to guess.
2: You had the Backstreet Boys hanging on your wall.
5: Oh, okay.
2: Was I close?
4: Pretty close.
2: All right. Who'd you have hanging on your bedroom walls growing up?
4: 98 Degrees.
2: 98 degrees. I was close.
5: All right. So you probably really, you enjoyed the younger Jonas Brothers as well, you wild woman. Am I right?
4: Oh, yeah. I saw them a few years back. They were at the amphitheater.
2: Oh, how cool. Well, now you get to see them in Buffalo. You've got tickets before you can even buy them, Stephanie. Congratulations.
4: Yes, that's awesome. Thank you.
2: Yeah. Who are you going to take with you?
4: Hopefully my friend Jamie. So
2: okay.
4: All right. If she's listening, let's go.
2: Does she have 98 degrees hanging on her bedroom walls too?
4: I don't think so, but she does love the Jonas Brothers.
2: There you go. Well, it
5: should
2: be a good
5: time. Who's your favorite Jonas Brother? We have to ask each and every winner.
4: Nick.
2: Okay. Nick fan. I like Nick.
5: I'm putting a vote in.
2: Amy goes for Kevin.
5: Kevin is just not as appreciated as he could be.
2: Not only can he play guitar, he builds a mean kitchen cabinet as well.
5: He's very versatile.
2: He's good with his hands. All right, Stephanie, hang on the line. Again, we're going to give you another chance tomorrow.
5: And by the way, tickets, as we mentioned, go on sale, livenation.com, 10 a.m. this Friday, the 21st.
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0: 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It's Olivia Dean. So easy to fall in love. Ted and Amy in the morning at 7:48. Let's update your ride in from the traffic lane.
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0: Again, we are moving slow now as the rush hour continues to build through downtown. Do watch for a lot of road construction in the area. We had some earlier accidents. I think those have since been cleared. But just again, watch for some fog still out and about. Be careful.
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3: 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Still working on some fog this morning. Otherwise, we are anticipating a really nice sunny day. High about 80. 67 in Syracuse at 7:49. Good morning. Here's what's happening. DeWitt police have identified the body that was found in a water cooling tower at a business in DeWitt last week. 21-year-old Amir Rafi of Syracuse has been identified as the victim. His body was found inside the water cooling tower at Lotte Biologics last Thursday. The pharmaceutical company located on Thompson Road in DeWitt. Rafi did not work there, but the Friday before his body was found, a missing person alert was issued for Rafi, saying he was last seen in the Eastwood area. There is no sign of foul play, according to police. The Onondaga County Medical Examiner's Office will conduct an autopsy. Well, Baldwinsville now has its own set of e-bike and e-scooter rules and regulations about a month after a woman riding one was killed in a crash. They released them on their Facebook page yesterday morning and really going through all of the different rules just to keep the entire community safe, like your age, those that are going on the sidewalks. You can't do that. You got to ride a wear a helmet, e-bike speeds and e-scooter speeds and all that kind of stuff. There's been, unfortunately, just the e-bikes have been involved in some crashes. I mean, this one was obviously very devastating.
0: But. Yeah, but there's been like a number of pedestrian like accidents too in Baldwinsville.
3: Yeah.
0: You know?
3: Yeah.
0: So it's probably good that they're like buckling down
3: overall,
0: on some of this stuff.
3: I know that you guys have a lot of pedestrians because the village there is extremely pedestrian friendly.
0: Right.
3: So that could be why. I don't know. But you're right. There has unfortunately been more pedestrian accidents there.
0: And I have a feeling a lot of communities are going to be coming out with some of these e-bike rules too.
3: Yeah. You see them cruising
0: the state,
3: all over.
0: You know?
3: Well, you know, I was leaving our driveway here on James Street, which is always pretty busy, and I always stop for the sidewalk, and there was someone that was on an e-bike that was flying, and he went right through in front of me as I had started to drive, and he actually stopped and apologized because he knew that he, you know, I mean, we have to be vigilant, but also they kind of have to be vigilant as well.
0: Well, plus our driveway has got some, like a hedge if you're coming from that one direction. It's tough
3: it's
0: to see somebody coming down.
3: Yeah. And as long as it doesn't happen in the winter, because sometimes you can't really stop in the winter on our driveway.
0: Good point.
3: Now, do you remember or have you heard of a lot of suburban areas and neighborhoods have those free little libraries? Maybe they're out in front of apartment buildings or whatever.
0: Those little share a book things.
3: Yeah, we have one at the church. We have one actually at the Legion. So they're kind of fun.
0: Right.
3: Well, I guess there is something that is coming more and more, and you can even make it more professional. Instead of free little libraries, they're calling them free blockbusters popping up. Complete with, if you want to order, like an official blockbuster design where you can take all of your DVDs or VHSs or Blu-rays or whatever you got and do the same thing, like leave one, take one or take one or
0: clever.
3: Whatever. I guess the first one was made a few years ago by a former Blockbuster employee and VHS collector living in California. But now you can actually go online and you can order one that's got the official blue and yellow shelves and things like that. Depends how much you're into it.
0: You know what's sad, though? I have nothing to play them on. I don't have a DVD player anymore.
3: Well,
0: I don't have a VHS player.
3: I'm ahead of my time because, as you know, I like to rent the DVDs.
0: You're still on Betamax.
3: No, they're DVDs.
0: Laserdisc.
3: Okay. But I'm just saying we rent them from the library.
0: Okay.
3: So I'm maybe ahead of my time as compared to retro.
0: How weird is that?
3: Look at it that way.
0: People don't have DVD players. They don't even make CD players in cars anymore.
3: And, you know, I always find on TV shows and movies or whatever, there's so many people that are watching just TV and movies on their laptops.
0: Right.
3: They don't even have their phone.
0: Yeah.
3: They don't even like put it on the television.
0: I know.
3: It's crazy. I guess they're very mobile these days.
0: Well, it's at your fingertips.
3: Just remember, kids, leave your dorm room.
0: Yeah.
4: Even if you got all this stuff at your fingertips.
0: Right.
4: You're heading into college this week.
0: Yeah, don't lock yourself behind the door and just screen time all the time.
4: We didn't have a TV. I think we had one in the regular community room, but we didn't have
0: You didn't have one in your room at college?
4: I don't think so.
0: If you did, it was probably black and white.
4: Okay.
0: Little 13-inch screen.
4: Okay, Laura Ingalls. We got some fog around this morning and then some sunshine, high about 80. Partly cloudy overnight down to the 60s. Some sunshine on Wednesday, high about 80. Yeah, Ted and Amy, we watch movies on our laptop. Yeah, we don't need a television. Yeah.
0: When I was your age,
4: 67 in Syracuse.
0: Movie theater.
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0: It is a summer to remember. And we've got another great summer prize up for grabs. 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

0: 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Bruno, I just might. 804, Ted and Amy, A Summer to Remember. Let's say hello to caller number 10. Emily, how are you this morning?
1: I'm great. How are you?
0: I'm doing well, Emily. You have won a fantastic summer prize.
2: Okay.
0: With our Summer to Remember giveaway.
2: And we have guests in the studio, so I don't want you to do anything dangerous.
0: No,
2: anything that's going to drench us with water.
0: This is going to fit in well, because we're going to be joined by Julie from the State Fair in just a couple of minutes. So in honor of that, we're going to play Fool the Guesser, Emily.
3: I'll guess your weight. I'll guess your age. I'll guess your birth date. Which one would you like?
2: Oh, boy.
1: Let's do your birthday,
3: Emily.
2: Age or weight, we never go with that one.
3: Emily, do you like do you like fall colors?
1: I do.
2: Likes fall colors.
3: Do you like springtime?
2: Springtime.
1: I like springtime.
3: Emily, yeah. I'm going to say you were born in February. Was
1: not
3: I close?
1: At all.
2: No.
3: All right.
2: Close?
3: I'm going to turn it over to my partner to tell you what you won.
4: Anything in this general area, right in here, anything below the stereo and on this side of the bicentennial glasses, anything between the ashtray and the thimble, anything in this 3 inches, right in here, in this area, that includes the chiclets but not the erasers.
3: Okay, let's see what you want. Oh, Emily, look what we've got for you.
2: Better than an eraser. We have a pair of Uncle Sam Boat Tour Sunset Cocktail Cruise tickets, Emily.
0: Emily, Thousand
1: I'm so
0: Islands.
1: Excited.
0: Yeah.
2: All right, you're going to tell us when your birthday is. What month is your birthday?
1: July.
2: Oh.
3: I was going to say July.
2: You were not close at all.
1: You were? Of course.
3: Or I was going to guess you weigh 310 pounds.
2: Okay.
3: Was I close?
1: Spot on.
0: Emily, have a great time.
1: Not at all.
0: Have a great time on the Uncle Sam Boat Tours. You're welcome. Again, coming up at noon today, another chance with Jack Ryan. Then at 5 o'clock this afternoon with Joey. A Summer to Remember with 93Q, the number one hit music station.

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1: Breaking records left and right.
0: Ella Langley, Choosing Texas, 810 with Ted and Amy in the morning.
1: We were just talking about the music lineup at the Great New York State Fair, not just with, you know, the two main stages, but throughout the fairgrounds. Holy cow, you can find live music, I feel like, pretty much any time of the day
0: during
1: the Great New York State Fair.
0: Absolutely. By the way, that's 8 days and 49 minutes from now.
1: Oh, here we go. And our lovely State Fair Director, Julie LaFave, is here again. You all right?
2: 8 days.
1: Did you get out of jury duty?
2: I did. I thought about trying to get back on, but I'm off it.
0: Please pick me for a trial.
1: You seem pretty unstressed right now, or are you just holding it all in?
2: No, we've lined up a lot of good things. Everything that's under our control, I think we're ready to go. It's just
1: that's
2: like
1: true.
2: The things we can't control, like rain and wind, things like that.
0: That's always a question mark here in Central New York, but I have a feeling it's going to be a great run.
1: Now, the last time you were in was when the big Midway ride stuff went on sale, and you guys broke a record with how many tickets you 27, sold.
2: 27,000 or so in one day. I mean, that's record that we've ever sold in a day. So I think it's really showing the excitement for people.
1: Yeah. And there's already action.
2: Yes. The sand is there. 190 tons of sand is being dropped off this week. The butter's there. The sky rides up. More and more rides going up every single day. People are moving in. There's tents everywhere. It's excitement. The office gets so much full of energy right now, and I love it.
0: Now, do you stay right out there during the 13-day run?
2: I do, yeah. You do? Dogs move in, everything.
0: Wow.
1: Oh, the dogs even move in. Oh, my goodness. Now, the RV area is a bit different this year.
2: Yeah, we'd like to think it's a little more safe now. So everybody in there is the same as who was in there in the past. So some fairgoers, some vendors, some midway operators. But there's a fence around it. So they just have to get screened to come back into the fair, which, again, is part of our new safety protocols to make sure nobody's bringing in something they shouldn't bring into the fair.
1: Yeah, and you don't want to think about it, but you kind of got to think about it this day and
2: age. It also provides a little bit of security both ways. You think about the vendors, people keep a lot of their personal items inside their RV, so you don't want unlimited access for people to go into the RV campground.
1: Yeah. Now let me ask you something. Before you became the Great New York State Fair director, were you an avid goer of the Great New York State Fair?
2: I went every year. I had my favorites. I got my cheese fries and my fried pickles every year. Always got the glass of milk and saw the butter sculpture. I did. You know, I had the same nostalgia as everybody else.
0: I love the potatoes.
1: All right, the potatoes are back. It's so funny what makes headlines, right?
2: Yeah.
1: The baked potatoes are back.
0: Well, they never went away, but it's Tully's that's running right?
2: It's Tully's, yes, but what it is it's guaranteed to be a New York potato this year. So in the past, it was always like, if available, it's a New York potato, but now it's grown and certified, which is a stamp of approval that you get from Ag and Markets, our department. It's a guaranteed New York potato grown locally from a specific farm, and it's guaranteed butter, sour cream, and all of the toppings.
0: From New York State?
1: Look at that. That's what we're all about,
0: And again, Tully's has taken that over. In fact, Syracuse.com had a great rundown of some of the brand new vendors, food vendors.
2: Oh my gosh, we finally have vegan food. I mean, I know we had it for a while there with Strong Hearts, but it's great to see it return with a new vendor. Honey puffs with cream, pickle platters. There's just so much.
1: Right. So
2: soup in a bowl.
1: Right.
2: Yeah.
1: And it's all on your phone, right? Because you and I already started the announcements.
0: Fair Food Finder, Amy.
1: So you can go right on the QR code, which is going to be on the map. You can find everything.
0: Yeah.
1: And you can find, you know, you're looking for one specific vendor. You can put it in and it'll give you the map of where to
2: find it. And it's not just food. If you're looking for candles or whatever you're looking for, it's all products, not just food products.
0: I love that. All right. And again, you're going to have ATMs throughout the fairgrounds.
2: Yep. ATMs, reverse ATMs, anything. So how people spend money if you're a cash person or a credit card person, we can accommodate everybody.
0: All right.
1: So get your fair tickets, or you can get them, obviously, right at the gate when you start the Great New York State Fair coming up.
0: 8 days, 45 minutes.
1: We have a 4-pack of tickets to give away.
0: Ooh,
1: so 421-9393. Julie's the only one other than Jason Smorrell

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1: Blank slate.
2: I'm honored. I'm very honored.
0: He's very territorial, but he's like, all right, we'll let Julie play like a fair-oriented, great New York State Fair blank slate, 421-9393. We'll take caller number 10 to win a four-pack of tickets to the State Fair coming up here at 93Q.
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1: In the Traffic Link at this hour, again, slow going through the city this morning with the rush hour traffic, all the work zones. We've got lane restrictions, speed reductions, alternating lane closures, may even still be some fog in the area. Just be careful.
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1: It's 8:19 with Ted and Amy on the line with us. We have caller number 10, Allison. Hi, Allison. How are you?

0: You?
1: Doing good. How are you?
0: Wonderful. Allison, for being the 10th caller and playing a little State Fair edition of Blank Slate, we've got four tickets for you for the upcoming New York State Fair. We're 8 days. We're 8 days and 40 minutes.
2: What is your favorite part of the Great New York State Fair, Allison?
3: The food.
0: Oh, absolutely.
4: Lots to choose from.
0: What did we go to first, Allison?
3: You got to check it all out and see what's the best looking before you start purchasing. But you always have to get the signature 1911 drink.
0: Oh yeah. And
4: it's Star Spangled.
0: Yeah, it's got like sparklers in it this year.
4: And a cake pop.
0: Yeah, very
2: that
0: cool.
2: That in itself is just an artistic project.
0: I love
2: every single year. I love it.
0: All right, so Allison, you know how we play Blank Slate, right? You got to try and match our answers.
3: Yes.
0: Okay, so let's see how we do with
2: what
0: your very
2: what you got going,
0: first...
2: Allison? Are you on a bus?
3: Oh, I'm at the vet.
0: Oh, she's at the vet. Oh, no.
2: Well,
0: is everything okay?
3: Oh, just a nail clipping.
0: Oh, good.
2: Okay, good. All right. Well, I was worried there. Right. Okay, so here we go. So this is, we do Blank Slate with Jason, which is kind of out anything. We're trying to do more of a State Fair theme. So hopefully that'll lead you down the right track.
0: With State Fair Director Julie LaFave as our third microphone.
2: So here we go. Blank chance.
0: Ooh.
2: Blank chance.
0: Let's see.
2: Got to fill in the blank, Allison.
0: Blank chance. I think I have an answer. You got an answer?
2: I got an answer.
0: Julie, you locked in?
4: I'm ready.
0: All right. Let's see what we got, Allison. What do we think? Blank chance.
3: Fair chance.
2: Fair chance. All right.
0: I didn't say fair chance. I said second chance.
2: Okay.
4: Last chance.
0: Last chance. That's a good answer.
2: I said game of chance.
0: What the hell
2: game
0: is that?
2: Game of chance. It's a game of chance. It's very appropriate.
0: Game of chance.
2: You know, if Juliet said it, you would have really liked it.
0: That's true. Judges don't, though. Judges don't like your answer.
2: Here we go.
0: All right. No matches that time, but that's okay because we have another chance for you, Allison. Let's see how we do with this one.
2: Blank limit. Blank limit.
0: I'm going to go with my gut reaction here.
2: All right.
0: You got an answer? Julie, you got one?
4: Yeah.
0: All right. Doesn't sound too sure about that, Allison, but let's see. What do you think? Blank?
2: Limit.
0: Limit.
3: Push it to the limit.
2: Push it to the limit.
0: That would be take it to the limit.
4: She sounded good singing it, though.
2: To the limit.
0: I said outer limit.
2: No.
0: Like the old TV show Outer Limits?
2: I have another appropriate answer. Julie?
4: Max limit. This one threw me.
2: I said height limit.
0: Judges like height, weight limit.
4: You want a job at the fair?
3: Yes,
4: come on.
3: That makes sense.
0: Allison, you must be this tall to ride the ride. All right, one more chance. Let's see how we do with your last blank slate here.
2: All right. Key blank.
0: Key.
2: K-E-Y. I don't know if there's more than one way to spell key. Key blank.
0: I got one. Okay. All right. I'm locked in. All right.
2: All right. Okay.
0: Allison, key.
3: Bank.
2: Key bank.
0: Key bank, which, okay.
2: Key bank.
4: You know, we talked about ATMs. I did key bank as well.
0: You said key bank. You matched Julie.
2: Is that where we can find our ATM? Yeah. Okay.
0: I said keychain.
2: That's kind of fair related. I said key lime pie. Because I think you can get it fried at the deep fried booth. You can get key lime pie fried.
0: Judges? No, they don't like that. All right. Well, Allison, you know what? You did match Julie, which it wasn't even necessary because we are going to give you those four
4: tickets. She's still going to join us at the fair.
0: Absolutely.
2: Yes.
0: Okay. Ooh. Does that sound like fun? You get to pick what day you want to go. It'll be a good time. Okay?
3: Awesome. Thank you very much.
0: You're welcome, Allison. You hang on the line. Julie, thank you so much. I know your time is very limited as we get ever close to the start of the fair.
2: We kind of see you speeding around.
0: We do.
2: So often, you just were discussing, we'll see you at the hay bale competition.
4: That's right.
2: You guys normally show up in full force the entire staff.
4: It's a beloved favorite amongst the staff.
2: Do you make the staff do that?
4: No. We do not volunteer them to do anything.
2: Okay. All right. I was going to, you want to show up tomorrow. You better show up and do
5: better
2: the hay bale.
5: Better throw that hay bale. If you know what's good for you.
2: Always nice
4: Thank
2: to see you
4: so
2: Best
4: much.
2: Of luck. Yeah.
4: Thank you very much.
2: New York State Fair.
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0: Well, maybe some fog in the area. We had a lot of it this morning, but hopefully that'll go away. We got a lot of sunshine ahead. The week looks great, too. High about 80 today. 68 in Syracuse at 8:31. Good morning. Here's what's happening. DeWitt police have identified the body that was found in a water cooling tower at a business in DeWitt last week. 21-year-old Amir Rafi of Syracuse has been identified as the victim. His body found inside the water cooling tower at Lotte Biologics last Thursday, the pharmaceutical company located on Thompson Road in DeWitt. Rafi did not work there, but the Friday before his body was found, a missing person alert was issued for Rafi, saying he was last seen in the Eastwood area. No sign of foul play, according to police, but the Onondaga County Medical Examiner's Office is conducting an autopsy. Well, the Claytown Board approved changing the road Plantation Boulevard to Owen Honors Boulevard following a public hearing at Claytown Hall last night. You know, we were discussing Owen Honors because I looked him up, and I think that the gentleman I mentioned, who is a decorated military veteran, that happens to be the son of the one who they're actually naming the road after.
1: Right, family, it's wrong, Owen Honors.
0: Right, right. So, I looked it up. But actually, Owen Honors, who passed away at the age of 88 back in 2022, served for decades in law enforcement, including as Clay's Commissioner of Public Safety. He led the Town of Clay Police Department before its 2008 consolidation with the Onondaga County Sheriff's Office. Oh. And so it was officially approved last night.
1: Nice way to honor him.
0: And we've come a long way when it comes to breast cancer detection and treatment. And this month, we're focusing on breast cancer with Hematology Oncology Associates of CNY. Dr. Anita Pudisseri is board certified in internal medicine, medical oncology, and hematology. She says, yes, the treatments for breast cancer have come so far.
2: I love to tell my patients, you know, this is a chronic medical condition. Just like you have to go see your cardiologist or your diabetic doctor, your primary care doctor, you come see me. I'm your breast cancer doctor. Treatments have really improved dramatically. You know, many breast cancers today are being treated with highly targeted therapies that are more effective and often have fewer side effects than the older treatments. And surgery is even becoming less invasive and survival rates continue to improve. This is very overwhelming, but breast cancer is definitely not one disease and there's many different types. Treatment is becoming very personalized and patients should have time to understand their diagnosis and really build a care team before making decisions.
0: So there you go. If you'd like to hear the entire interview with Dr. Pudisseri, my goodness, she's got so many patients that I'm sure know and love her in HOA.
1: Yeah.
0: You can hear that right up on our HOA Cancer News page at 93Q.com and also link this morning to our Ted and Amy 93Q Facebook page. We have, the sunshine already starting and it's going to be a nice week after a little bit of rain yesterday, although yesterday afternoon and evening was beautiful. So hopefully that much-needed rain is over with for the time being. High about 80, partly cloudy overnight, down to the 60s. Some sunshine is back on Wednesday, high about 80. 69 in Syracuse. We're talking guys' road trips with Joey Walker coming up.
1: Road trips.
0: And we actually have some special guest stars joining us who are on literally a road trip as we speak.
3: Really?
0: Is this intriguing to you, Joey
3: Walker?
0: Very
3: intriguing.
0: All right, we'll tell you what's coming up here at 93Q, the number one hit music station.

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1: It's going to be a beautiful Tuesday. Yeah. Some sunshine, highs reaching the 80s today. We're at 68 in Syracuse.
0: Joey Walker in the studio. Have you ever gone on a guy's trip? A guy's road trip, like an outing with the guys.
2: Is going with your buddy to the turning stone a road trip?
1: No, that's not a road trip.
0: That doesn't qualify. No,
1: I'm talking about like... We were inspired this past weekend by actually the bartender at the Cicero American Legion up in Cicero. You know, Ted and I hang out there.
0: Yes.
1: And Phil was talking about how every single year they go on a road trip, the five of them, which apparently they refer to as the Filthy Five.
0: Well, guess what? I have the Filthy Five on the line this morning. They're on their way to the... Is this an annual thing you guys do?
3: Yes, the last 5 years.
0: All right,
1: a baseball game?
3: Yes, we go to different baseball games. We pick a spot, and then we make all the arrangements, and then go. We usually go for a night game and a day game.
0: Oh, how cool is that?
1: By the way, we want to welcome Phil, Doug, Richie, Mike, and Gary, who, by the way, Gary is celebrating his anniversary today.
0: Well, I can't think of a better way to do it than leaving your wife at home and going to a baseball game.
3: You for much trouble. I'm not in anymore. Thank you.
1: All right, so we want to ask you guys, what inspired you to do this in the first place?
3: Basically, we just started, a couple of us. I wanted to go see the Dodgers. I'm a Dodger fan, and they were playing the Mets 5 years ago, and it snowballed into us five fit in my vehicle, and we just decided to do this.
0: That's hilarious.
1: I think that's great. All right, so a couple of questions, and you guys, I said there had to be one spokesperson, but I want you all to determine who is the biggest troublemaker when it comes to the Filthy Five on these road trips.
0: Who causes trouble or who gets in trouble?
1: Let's say gets in trouble.
4: I can't mention anybody.
3: I'll say the person that gets in trouble is Gary.
1: Gary.
3: I fall a lot.
1: Gary falls a lot.
3: Every year.
1: Okay. Yeah. Who is
4: I've never gotten really hurt.
0: Oh, that's good.
1: Your wife, who's celebrating your anniversary alone, is very excited about that. All right. Now, who is the one that kind of keeps you guys together, makes sure you all get back to wherever you're staying?
0: Yeah. Who's like the babysitter of you all? Which one of you?
3: I think we got to go with myself and Mike.
0: Okay.
1: So
0: all right.
1: Doug and Mike. Okay.
0: Make sure the other three stay out of trouble.
1: Who is the one that's the most adventurous?
3: Phil.
0: Phil?
1: Phil. Oh,
0: all right.
1: Okay.
0: Now, you guys, we should say you're on your way right now to Pittsburgh for a baseball game, right?
3: Pittsburgh, correct.
0: All right.
3: That's correct, yes.
0: Okay. So have we ever been to Pittsburgh before? Is this a familiar trip or is this new?
3: It's new to a lot of us, I think, but one, I've never been. I think Mike was the only one. He kind of works out there here and there.
0: Okay.
2: All right. I've heard that's one of the nicest stadiums in baseball. Yeah. Beautiful stadium.
1: I had really good time in Pittsburgh.
0: Oh, nice.
1: All right. Well, you guys behave yourselves.
0: Yeah.
1: And just...
0: oh, boy. It's not even 8:45 yet. All right. You guys, thank you for joining us. And have a good time. And we'll see you guys... when you get back.
1: And thank you for inspiring our road trip conversation.
0: Yeah, it was great. Well, very cool. All right, so Joey, what do you think? Are you gonna? Should we get some guys together?
2: I don't have four friends.
1: Oh, my goodness.
2: To go on a road trip with.
1: I think it should be like the guys from 93Q.
0: We could do something,
1: You could do it. Rick would be the one that would be just making sure you guys got back to your Airbnb or whatever.
0: Joey would probably not get in too much trouble. I would be the one that falls down.
1: Ted would be the one who falls down.
0: I would be the faller.
1: Joey would be adventurous, I think.
2: You think so?
1: I think you guys could all take on a role with that.
2: Really?
1: Yeah.
0: Sounds like a lot of fun.
1: Yeah.
2: Where are we going, the three of us?
0: We
2: got to
0: figure out. That's the thing.
1: See,
0: the problem
1: is that if you guys went on a road trip, I'd be the one who'd have to plan everything.
0: Could you come with us? Could you be one of our filthy five?
1: No, not even the filthy four.
0: Oh, jeez.
1: Don't have it in me, boys.
0: Thank you. 8:42, Ted and Amy with 93Q.
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0: In the Traffic Link, again, we are looking at a lot of road construction in the area. That's really the biggest slowdown. As the rush hour starts to wind down, just watch your speed.
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0: 93Q, the number one hit music stations. Bruno, Risk It All, Ted Nini, 849. Joey Walker in for Rick Roberts this afternoon.
1: Oh, what, he's taking a vacation day?
2: We were just saying.
3: I love the off-the-air conversation.
0: And then you'll be in for Amy. Thursday and Friday.
3: Oh, Amy's off again.
1: Must be feeling the vibe. I'm not saying a word. Take every freaking week off.
0: I'm not saying a word.
2: Yeah, because you're so innocent
0: you
2: there, and you're such
0: some
2: a
0: time
2: jerk.
0: Off.
2: You're such a jerk. Yeah, and you make me feel like I'm so mean, and then all you do is give me a hard time that I'm taking vacation time off.
0: I'm glad you're taking some time off.
3: Oh, I feel bad for bringing this conversation up. I feel like this
2: Joey
3: is my fault.
0: You are an instigator.
2: I was fine. I was in good spirits. I was all set to leave you a big diary of what you guys got to accomplish, but you know what?
0: This is
2: you
0: a tough
2: do
0: time.
2: You.
3: No, not the you do you one
0: I
3: again.
0: I feel bad for Joey.
3: I like when you leave us guidance.
0: You like fill in for everybody.
3: Yeah.
0: I mean, when I'm gone, you fill in for me. When Amy's gone, you fill in for
2: her.
0: Do
2: you like
0: Rick
2: that?
0: Leaves,
2: or
0: you're
2: does it
0: filling
2: drive
0: in
2: you
0: for
2: nuts?
0: Him.
3: Yeah. No, I like filling in for
2: it.
3: People.
0: Okay.
2: Yeah.
0: Which would you rather fill in for? Afternoons
3: you.
0: Or mornings?
3: Oh.
2: We said this.
3: Morning show you.
0: Okay. Morning show me.
1: Oh, even though you work harder than anybody else around here. Oh.
0: Well, I'm glad you're available to fill in for Amy.
2: How are you feeling about me taking a few days off?
0: Much deserved time.
3: Oh, there you go.
0: Much deserved.
3: Yeah.
2: Lesson learned.
0: 8:51. Let's update your ride in this morning.
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2: How about that sunshine, huh? It's a great day. It's a great day. Really?
6: Good morning, everybody. Good morning.
2: High about 80, sunny skies today, 68 in Syracuse at 8:52. Good morning, here's what's happening. DeWitt police have identified that body that was found in a water cooling tower at a business in DeWitt last week. 21-year-old Amir Rafi of Syracuse has been identified. His body was found inside the water cooling tower at Lotte Biologics last Thursday. He didn't work there, but he was reported missing the Friday beforehand, last seen in the Eastwood area. Now, that is located on Thompson Road. No sign of foul play. An autopsy is being conducted. A judge in New York on Monday gave prosecutors at the Manhattan District Attorney's Office until October 9th to respond to Luigi Mangione's motion to dismiss his state murder indictment. Effectively meaning Mangione's state murder trial, which had been set to begin on September 8th, is adjourned for now. The judge also set December 10th as the next possible court date. He is scheduled to be sentenced in federal court 8 days later, December 18th. Faces a maximum sentence of life in prison. On Friday, Mangione pleaded guilty to both federal stalking counts in his federal case and admitted to shooting United Healthcare CEO Brian Thompson back in December of 2024. And boy, Sam and Joey are in the studio, and you guys are you
0: the middays?
2: No,
0: it's like,
2: I think
0: it's like half
2: a midday.
0: The middays in here.
2: It's like we were talking about bed sheets yesterday.
3: Yeah, I heard that conversation.
2: Okay, and so are you a millennial?
3: Yes, barely.
2: Okay. Barely a millennial.
3: I'm like a borderline millennial, but I am technically a millennial. But I'm not the one that sits at Starbucks and plays on my laptop.
2: Gotcha,
3: I'm not like a full-blown millennial.
0: Sam's a boomer.
7: No, I'm a Gen Xer.
2: I was going to say, but mentally you're kind of a Generation Z-er. Like, you kind of got a young soul.
7: Mentally.
2: Maybe a millennial.
7: Okay.
2: Now, do you guys still use bed sheets?
3: Yeah, we sleep on bed sheets.
7: No, I raw dog it.
2: So, you. All right, no.
7: What do you mean? Do I use bed sheets?
2: Your bottom sheet, because we were hearing that there's a lot of Generation Zers, which are younger, millennials, which are a little bit older, only use a bottom bed sheet. They don't use a top sheet.
7: No.
2: They use a duvet or a comforter.
7: Full set.
2: Okay.
0: Full set.
3: Yeah? The one that, with the ridges, that clings on to the bed.
2: That's,
3: and then
2: fitted.
3: The sheet.
0: That's the fitted sheet.
3: Above it.
2: Yeah,
3: the top go sheet. Underneath.
2: Yeah. Is that because
3: and
2: of your
3: wife? And then a comforter.
2: Now, before, when you were a bachelor, did you...
3: Still. Yeah, I would still have that
2: sheet.
3: Setup. I would never wash them when I was a bachelor, but I would still have that same setup.
2: Well, that's what we were discussing. That we got into this big bed sheet discussion because Ted takes the sheets off, washes them, puts them back on the bed.
0: I have a favorite set of sheets that I
3: You don't have a secondary set.
0: I have like five sets, but for some reason,
2: he's got his favorites.
8: I've gotten to like these ones currently, and that's
3: like wintertime, we go into like a flannel set.
8: Sure. Okay, I have that.
2: Oh, I'm a top sheeter from way back.
3: Yeah,
2: yeah. I just was not sure if you guys were part of that. And they're saying, well, you can wash the cover on your duvet, but who does that?
9: Right? I don't do that. I just get a new one. I start fresh.
8: So you just go right out and buy it.
9: I'm like, done with this one, next.
8: Yeah. Decorative pillows? Decorative pillows?
9: Sometimes.
3: No.
2: Decorative pillows?
8: The wife is not a decorative pillow.
3: We used to do
8: woman?
3: That.
2: Wow.
3: So annoying.
2: It is annoying. Yeah, you get out of the
3: just
2: decorative
3: putting
2: pillow
3: them on
2: phase.
3: To remove yeah, them.
2: I always
3: them
2: feel bad. I have decorative pillows on my couches because I feel like they're so uncomfortable.
8: Stuffed animal, Sam? Stuffed
9: no
8: animals?
9: No.
3: Yeah, my wife has Mr. Bear passion and Muttsy both on the bed. Ugh. And Mr. Bear is more important. She sleeps with Mr. Bear every night. Muttsy just sits there. Muttsy's not as important. I mean, he could fall off the bed and I don't think anybody would care.
9: Muttsy.
2: Well, feel free. We had a lot of comments on bed sheet use right up on our Ted and Amy 93Q Facebook page this morning.
8: I like it.
2: We have sunshine, high about 80 today. Partly cloudy overnight down to the 60s. Some sunshine on Wednesday, high about 80. Looking like a really nice week. 68 in Syracuse, 856 with Ted and Amy on 93Q.
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0: number one hit music stations, Miley Cyrus, Flowers, Ted and Amy in the morning, 9:08 in the sunshine. See, we knew it was coming, right?
1: I know. That fog burned off. It's going to be a really nice day. 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
0: Well, you know what we do on Tuesdays with our friends from Sit Mean Sit Dog Training in Syracuse. It's Dog Days of Summer.
1: And by the way, we're getting into our waning Dog Days of Summer, and we want to continue this.
0: Okay.
1: I was thinking something regarding, like, falling for your dog. Dog Days of Summer hit
0: How about
1: me.
0: They autumn know better?
1: So, yeah. So we'll still be continuing this, but we may be changing it a little as we're heading into the fall.
0: Gotcha.
1: Falling for your...
0: Don't leave your dog alone. What?
1: But obviously, we're celebrating dogs and everything that they're doing in the summer, which is really fun. And today we're focusing on Elvis, a 2-year-old miniature poodle owned by Jennifer Lowe of Cicero.
0: Are you telling me Elvis has his own pool floaty?
1: I mean, it looks like Elvis is... Are those like candles that are surrounding him?
0: No, I think they're drink holders.
1: Oh, they're drink holders. All right. Elvis just looks like Elvis is living his best life in the backyard
0: on
1: pool.
0: On a gold pool floating.
1: Yes. So while you can check out the photo of Elvis is just being posted
0: hilarious.
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0: Yeah.
1: And every single one of them is featured, from our dog days to our dog tired and our fallen for your dog.

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1: Hey.
0: Once again, thanks to Julie LaFave, Executive Director, for stopping by this morning and filling us in on all the excitement as we start approaching opening day.
1: You know, I did an interview, which we're going to be playing clips of tomorrow, with Mary Buckman, who is running this year's Talent Showcase. You know how they do the Talent Showcase?
0: Yeah.
1: And it's kind of cool. We're going to hear all about this tomorrow, but the Talent Showcase has been going on for a long, long time. Mm. And when Mary took over 4 years ago or so, she realized that every region of New York State was represented other than Central New York. Because what happens is they were holding the state competition at the New York State Fair.
0: Okay.
1: And she was like, well, that's great and all, but there isn't a local talent competition. So I'm using her audio tomorrow because the local talent competition.
0: Yes.
1: Happens the first day of the Great New York State Fair.
0: Oh, wow. Okay.
1: Yeah. So, and it can be anything. And they have an age group 12 and under and then 12 and older. And she, what did she say? There was like a 90-year-old man that competed singing. He sang.
0: Really?
1: But any different age. So if you are thinking about any kind of talent, they've had obviously singers.
0: Sure.
1: They've had hula hoopers. They've had acrobats. They've had joke tellers. They had a 10-year-old comedian 1 year, which
0: 10 years old.
1: Yeah. So then you can move on. And then the
0: that's my kind of comedy
1: state competition is going to be later on in the run.
0: Okay.
1: But I will be sharing all of that tomorrow. I just kind of wanted to put, you know, that little thought in your head.
0: Oh, I like
1: if you got somebody in your life that may want to be part of the local competition,
0: yeah.
1: You do have to go to the fair the first day of the fair.
0: We were talking, there's so many venues at the fair where you can hear live music, too. I mean, that Talent Showcase is going to be featuring some. We've got, of course, Chevy Court. We've got Suburban Park. A lot of the vendors along the Midway are going to have live music as well.
1: Yeah. They have a ton of bands.
0: Our buddy the Middays are playing a couple times
1: So you can always walk around and just get acoustic, you know, singers and guitar players or whole bands.
0: I love it.
1: But yeah, we're looking forward to it. We get excited about it this time of year.
0: Hopefully the weather's going to be just as nice as today. We are looking at sunshine finally. I think the fog is gone.
1: Right. High about 80. And the rest of the week is looking good as well. 68 in Syracuse here at 93Q.
0: It's 9:22 with Ted Nate.
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0: 93Q, the number one hit music station. Happy Tuesday, August 18th. My baby boy is 36 years old today.
1: I can't believe it. The little hair man turning 36.
0: Do you remember when he was born?
1: I do.
0: Lo, those 36 years ago.
1: I remember when both of your kids were born. I actually, your first wife was pregnant with Taylor when I started working here.
0: That's right.
1: So I can always remember how old she is because it coincides with how many years I've worked with you.
0: Isn't that crazy?
1: Yeah. Boy, hard to believe.
0: I know. I texted him. He got back to me. He's very excited.
1: That you remembered?
0: That I remembered.
1: Okay.
0: Did I forget last year? I'm trying to remember. What was it?
1: Because
0: my daughter Ashley goes, don't forget, wish Harry a happy birthday tomorrow. I'm like,
1: you may have remembered maybe the 19th or the 20th.
0: Have I not remembered?
1: Ish. You know what I'm saying? You remember the correct month, but sometimes I think the day is a little foggy. No more fog, I don't think, this morning. We did have a lot of fog earlier, and the sunshine has taken over. It's going to be a nice week, actually. High about 80 today.
0: Beautiful.
1: 69 in Syracuse here at 93Q.
0: It is Hollywood Highlights time. What's happening in the world of celebrities?
1: Well, another one that I feel like I talk about all the time because she's breaking so many records, but it's quite impressive. Ella Langley's Choosin' Texas has the opportunity to make Billboard Hot 100 history.
0: Wow.
1: It's number one for an 18th week and holds strong for one more week, which means it will tie for the second longest running leading single.
0: That's impressive.
1: Shaboozy's A Bar Song Tipsy and Old Town Road by Lil Nas X featuring Billy Ray Cyrus are currently tied at 19 weeks.
0: Wow.
1: Mariah Carey has the longest leading single with All I Want for Christmas Is You, 22 weeks.
0: Isn't that crazy?
1: We'll see.
0: Good luck to her.
1: I don't know. And Mariah Carey will not be happy if there was someone else that beats her record. I'm just saying.
0: She is a little diva-ish.
1: She will not be happy, but you never know. Ella Langley might just do it. Bruno Mars may have a new video coming. I love Bruno Mars's videos. They're usually so entertaining. According to Entertainment Tonight, Bruno and Latin star Carol G recorded a live video for their emotional duet Still during her show at SoFi Stadium in California.
0: Okay.
1: And ahead of time, they said it was kind of interesting. The message flashed across the screen, noting the two had never performed the song together live before.
0: Oh, wow.
1: And also confirmed that the performance was for part of a video that they're shooting.
0: Wow,
1: so be looking for that. Love me some Bruno Mars and some duets.
0: Mm-hmm.
1: And it is official after taking their Burning Up tour all over again to New York's Madison Square Garden. The Jonas Brothers announced they're going back on tour 45 different cities in the U.S., including tickets that we're giving away to KeyBank Stadium in Buffalo on October 20th.
0: Yeah, before you can even buy them.
1: Before
0: so be listening again tomorrow.
1: So once again, they're on the road. They said, our last tour reminded us just how much this music means to us and to the fans who've been with us from the start. And the response was so overwhelming to get a ticket to Madison Square Garden, they just decided to maybe bring it to your hometown.
0: Wow.
1: So the tour starts on September 25th in Boston.
0: Very cool. Thank you for the rundown this morning. 9:36, Ted and Amy with 93Q.
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I bet. Said, I got drive, I don't need a car. 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I'm doing things they ain't seen before. 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I'm a demon lord. Fall off what? I ain't seen the horse. Called your bluff, better cite the source. 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

0: 93Q, the number one hit music station. Justin Bieber and Daisy's Ted Namey in the morning out of here for this Tuesday. Back tomorrow, 5:30 till 10. Jack Ryan's in for Joey, who's in for Rick, who's on the road with his daughter, taking her to college this morning.
1: Hey, best of luck, Kylie Roberts.
0: Oh, my gosh.
1: We heard, actually, I had just learned, because I was trying to get in touch with them by phone, but Rick and Katie, his wife, they have two separate cars, because I think Kylie's got a lot of stuff.
0: The horse is not going.
1: Okay. But no, there's a lot of stuff. So they're both on the road, so they're both driving. But anyway, best of luck. Very exciting. I know that there's so many listeners that are in the same boat, taking their kids either back to college or to college for the first time.
0: Do you remember your first move-in day?
1: Oh, sure.
0: Yeah?
1: Oh, yeah. I was on the 14th floor of a tower, one of the towers at Ithaca College.
0: Did you make your poor dad carry everything
1: probably.
0: Up 14
1: I think we
0: flights?
1: And you know, the elevator, everybody was using all 14 floors, so... Oh. I just remember it wasn't pretty.
0: Wow.
1: I moved like every semester due to different reasons. They built new dorms, so they moved us, or, you know, something would happen. My poor parents had to keep moving me every
0: Rick
1: semester.
0: Rick said she met her roommate already, right?
1: I think so. Yeah. I mean, it's different these days. Yeah. You know, it used to be that you could write a letter or whatever if you found out who you were going to room with. Now they kind of meet, and at least they can FaceTime. They're on social media together, so I think they get to know each other.
0: All right, best part of moving to college, worst part of moving to college.
1: I gotta say, the best part was the cafeteria. That freshman 15 went on like nobody's business. I was thinking about that because, I mean, we just didn't have a lot of like really caloric food.
0: Think we all know how you grew up.
1: My mother was always,
0: homemade granola.
1: So all of a sudden, I had all these choices, and it was just absolutely amazing. And then, you know, the whole dorm's getting ice cream at night and stuff. So I would say that was the best and worst because that freshman 15 went on in about 2 weeks. The worst part, though, and I know that this is very relatable because, you know, you're a teenage girl, and sharing bathrooms with people when you're not really comfortable, that still to this day would freak me out.
0: Yeah.
1: Because you're just not used to having to go and having to go in front of a lot of people or taking a shower and then getting out of the shower in front of... I mean, it's
0: a different
1: vibe.
0: You probably get over it pretty quick, though, right?
1: You do. And I mean, that's what you do.
0: Yeah.
1: And it turns out nobody cares.
0: Right.
1: But it's just, I would say that was probably the worst part.
0: Wow. Well, how exciting. Well, good luck, Kylie.
1: Oh, my land. They grow up so fast. Your son is how old?
0: 36. 36 today.
1: Kylie's going to college.
0: Why do
1: we keep staying the same age? I don't even know how that works.
0: We're eternal.
1: Is that it?
0: That's what it is.
1: We don't ever get older, and the kids, they keep on getting older.
0: Unbelievable. All right, we're back tomorrow, 5:30 till 10. 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

93Q, the number one hit music station. I'm Jack Ryan, stepping in on your Tuesday. Hit me up on Instagram, on air with Jack, in for Joey today and the rest of the week. Hope you're having a good start to your day. Let's kick things off now with 45 minutes of nonstop hits. Here's Zara Larsson.

Actually got a pretty nice day headed your way. Some fog to get through, but then sunshine. The rest of the day, highs in the low 80s. More hits coming up from Post Malone, Taylor Swift. Also a throwback from 50 Cent. But first, it's Olivia Dean on 93Q.

0: 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But I
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And get ready to text in to win your next chance to win a flyaway to New York to see Harry Styles. That national keyword coming up in just minutes on 93Q. It's Olivia Rodrigo.

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2: Time. That's T-I-M-E. 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

93Q, the number one hit music station. I'm Jack Ryan with you on your Tuesday. Hope you're having a great start to your day. Back into more of today's hits with the latest from Olivia Dean.

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11: Hey, a pretty nice day in store. Sunshine today, high of 81. Tonight, partly cloudy, low 62. 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

more hits coming up this hour. The latest from Teddy Swims in under 10 minutes, plus Olivia Rodrigo and Rihanna. But first, it's Dominic Fike, his latest baby doll on 93Q.

As a parent of a 14-month-old, lately Bluey has become quite the staple in terms of television programming at our house. And I'm realizing that the show's lessons and stories itself are really geared toward parents just as much as they are the kids, because I've learned a lot about parenting watching Bluey, for sure. And I'm super excited to take my son to the Bluey night with the Syracuse Mets this Sunday, August 23rd. Bluey will be making an appearance at the ballpark. Super excited for that. Here's Teddy Swims now on 93Q. She

0: 93Q, the number one hit music station. I'm Jack Ryan. 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

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Oh, no.

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1: Still plenty of summer left, and right now I'm taking caller 10 to hook you up with the Noon Hour Summer to Remember prize. 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And we'll hook you up next here on 93Q. 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
1: 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It's Boyz II Men with End of the Road. We kick things off now with your Lunchtime Rewind on 93Q. 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
0: Hey, I hope you're having a great summer. There's still plenty of summer left. And right now, your noon hour prize, we've got a pair of tickets to send you up to Enchanted Forest Water Safari to check out all the water slides, have a little fun. Still some hot days left of summer. Congratulations.
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0: 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On the Lunchtime Rewind on 93Q, I'm Jack Ryan. We continue now to the year 2000 from this group's self-titled debut. It's a feel-good love song about being completely swept away by someone special. With an acoustic groove, catchy melody, and upbeat message, it became their biggest hit and a defining soundtrack.

from a breakup song to a love song there, and now back to another breakup anthem. We head to the year 2014 on the Lunchtime Rewind with a song that compares a toxic relationship to a Black Widow spider, mixing heartbreak, revenge, and empowerment into one unforgettable hook. As we head back to the year 2014, off the album The New Classic, it's Iggy Azalea with Rita Ora and Black Widow on the Lunchtime Rewind on 93.

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3: Hey, a pretty nice Tuesday in store. Sunshine, highs in the low 80s. Tonight, partly cloudy, low 62. 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
2: 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Before he was an NFL Pro Bowler, Donovan McNabb was one of ours, leading Syracuse University to unforgettable heights on the football field. Now he's coming home to help lift up the community that shaped him. 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
1: Hey, gorgeous day in store. Sunshine, high of 81. Tonight, probably cloudy, low 62. 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

0: 93Q, the number one hit music station. I'm Jack Ryan. 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
1: 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We took our son to the New England Aquarium. What a great time it was. It's Stella Lefty on 93Q. 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
5: Gorgeous day, sunshine. High of 81 tonight, partly cloudy, low 62. 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

What a summer it's been for this tune. It was at number one for about 15 or 16 weeks. Still one of the biggest songs in the country right now. As we give you a little Ella Langley on this beautiful Tuesday. Here's Choosing Texas on 93Q.

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It's Jack Ryan stepping out the door on your Tuesday. Thanks for sticking with me. Joey is in for Rick next, and I'll be back in again tomorrow for Joey at 10. Find me on Instagram, On Air with Jack, and enjoy the rest of this gorgeous Tuesday. Back tomorrow. Here's Zara Larson.

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93Q, the number one hit music station. I loved Homewrecker, but I got to be honest with you. This song is quickly becoming my favorite somber song ever. It's My Body Isn't Ready, and it's on 93Q.

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This is not a drill. Harry Styles is taking over Madison Square Garden, and you could be there. If you spent years singing along, memorizing every lyric, and convincing yourself he somehow knows you exist, this is your

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1: For the rest of today, cloudy skies with a high of 80. Tonight we're looking at clouds this evening with some decrease in clouds late, low of 60. Now it's more hit music from Bruno Mars.

Olivia Rodrigo's new album, You Seem Pretty Sad for a Girl So in Love, is doing well, and she is preparing for her big Unravel tour. That's going to kick off in late September. From that album, it's Stupid Song on 93Q. New York

0: 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But I
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The MTV Video Music Awards are coming up on CBS on September 27th. The nominees have been announced. Congrats to Sabrina Carpenter. She's one of the artists up for Artist of the Year. I've got her coming up right after Bieber. This is Speed Demon on 93Q.

0: 93Q, the number one hit music station. It's Joey Walker in for Rick Roberts. 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
3: In the Traffic Link for your Tuesday drive home, no major issues at the moment. We do have ongoing road work and construction in the area, causing some slowdowns. If you're headed on 81 northbound or southbound near the city of Syracuse, expect some minor delays there. Other than that, no issues to report at the moment. 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
0: I know the unofficial end of summer is creeping closer and closer, but that does not mean we have to celebrate the end of summer just yet. We continue to celebrate summer by giving you a Summer to Remember surprise, and it's happening right now. Be caller number 10 at 315-421-9393, and then you will instantly win with me, Joey Walker, on 93Q. Good luck.

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0: Hi, Danielle. Where are you calling from?
1: Liverpool.
0: Danielle from Liverpool. Good news. You are caller number 10. You're a winner.
1: Amazing. Thank you.
0: You are so welcome. This is the fun part. We got to find out what it is you're winning. 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
2: In the 93Q Traffic Link, some minor delays and slowdowns if you're headed on 81 north and south near downtown Syracuse. That's due to road work and construction in the area. Make sure you slow your speeds down in those zones. Other than that, no major issues to report at the moment.
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2: Clouds this evening with some decrease in clouds late, low of 60. Tomorrow, your Wednesday, scattered showers and thunderstorms in the afternoon with a high of 79. 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

They say that Stella Lefty took the melody of Noah Kahan's Stick Season for this song, Boston, and they say it's so close that they gave Noah Kahan writing credits for it. Am I the only one that doesn't hear it? Stella Lefty, Boston, 93Q. On a

Every day they're putting up more and more rides for the Great New York State Fair as we continue to inch closer to the start date. It all kicks off 1 week from tomorrow, and I can't wait. Teddy Swims, Mr. Know-It-All, 93Q.

0: 93Q, the number one hit music station. What's up? It's Joey Walker filling in for Rick Roberts. If you're a fan of Harry Styles, get ready because this is your chance, my friend. If you've got every Harry lyric memorized and still get excited every time one of his songs comes on, listen up. We are sending two lucky winners and their guests to Madison Square Garden in New York City to see Harry Styles live on the Together Together tour. It's one of the hottest tickets around, and you could be there singing along to every single song. Keep listening. Coming up in just minutes at 5 is your next shot to win on 93Q.
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Walker filling in for Rick Roberts on 93Q. Picture yourself singing every word with Harry Styles at Madison Square Garden. Sound good? Then make sure you're listening at 5 because your next shot to win a trip to see Harry live is coming up on 93Q. Right now, it's Tame Impala and Jenny.

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4: In the traffic link for your Tuesday drive home, no major issues at the moment, but do keep in mind we've got some ongoing road work and construction happening once again throughout central New York. Might be causing some minor slowdowns and delays on your way home from work today.
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And all you've got to do is text the national keyword house to 95819 for your chance to win. 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I could

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0: 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It's Joey Walker in for Rick Roberts. 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
0: In the 93Q Traffic Link, no major issues at the moment. We do have ongoing road work and construction throughout central New York that might be causing some slowdowns on your way home from work. Other than that, no major issues at the moment.
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If you're a fan of Bruno Mars, here is something you can check out. Bruno Mars and Karol G just filmed a live performance video for their duet Still during her sold-out SoFi Stadium show. I Just Might is on 93Q.

You know, a song has been trending for quite some time. When your 12-year-old can sing every lyric to it the first time you hear it, that's what happened with this song. It's Malcolm Todd, Earrings, 93Q.

0: Attention, Harry Styles fans. 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
4: Central New York weather.
5: Clouds this evening with a low of 60. Tomorrow for your Wednesday, partly cloudy with scattered showers and thunderstorms in the afternoon, high of 79. 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

It's Joey Walker filling in for Rick Roberts. Ariana Grande has fans talking after debuting a new tattoo that appears to match one on boyfriend Ricky Alvarez. Coincidence? Fans don't think so. This is Petal on 93Q.

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18 weeks. This song has now been number one for 18 straight weeks. To put it in perspective, 18 weeks ago, the date was April 14th. It's Ella Langley, Choosing Texas on 93Q. Just when

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1: 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What's up? It's Joey Walker in for Rick Roberts. Okay, Harry Styles fans, this one's for you. Imagine spending a night at Madison Square Garden watching Harry live on the Together Together tour. Sounds pretty amazing, right? 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

I hope the rest of your Tuesday is absolutely perfect. Coming up next, it's Nightly with Jade and Tyler. Then I'm back tomorrow filling in for Rick again at 3 on 93Q. Before I go, it's Martin Garrix and Ed Sheeran with Repeat It. See ya. Stay.

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3: 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I'm Jade.
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2: Tyler, is a sign of the times. We have definitely been out of school for a while now. Because as we are, you know, here getting ready for the true thick of fall as the school year kicks off, they're offering programs that didn't even exist when we were in school.
3: Yeah, Arizona State University, they're offering a bachelor's degree in content creation. So basically, if you wanted to be an influencer, there's a class for that.
2: This is insane. I'll never forget, there was a bench that I passed a couple of years ago at my college, and it said this, something to the effect of, like, things that the students are training for now are for jobs that do not exist yet. Obviously, influencing has been around, but it's not going anywhere, it seems.
3: I mean, do you really need a four-year degree to become an influencer?
2: I don't know. I feel like that's something that is a bit self-taught, but I'm sure there are things that they are presenting them with that, you know, could be good learning blocks. But it's kind of crazy that we've gotten here. A degree is wild.
3: Yeah, if you want to get yourself in debt over some things, you know, like being an influencer, go ahead. Some things you will learn at this class, like podcasting, on-camera performance, social media, brand deals, monetization, business relationships.
2: I mean, it's wild. If you were to ask a kid that's anywhere between the ages of, I don't know, 7 to 15, they're all going to say, I want to be a streamer. I want to be an online personality. And there's a world for it. There's some of them out there making millions. So it's kind of crazy. I guess this is a natural thing that we would now be able to go to school for it, but alarming maybe.
3: Yes, the world will be a better place with the less co-viculars out there.
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